0: always depends live. On when it's live.
1: Yeah, it's crazy.
0: Oh, well, the sky's the limit around here.
1: Yeah, what is rock? What is it?
0: We want to know. What's the bingo
1: What's
0: card?
1: Mom rock? Because I have a couple things that I need to add to the bingo board.
0: Yeah.
1: I wrote it down here. If it has a girl's name in the title, it's mom rock.
0: Yeah. Hey there, Delilah.
1: Yeah. If you hear it on the speakers while you're at the grocery store, Walmart, or it's mom rock.
0: More than likely, or the mall, or
1: yeah,
0: like,
1: or you know,
0: Target.
1: Yeah, yeah, Target would be a good one. The corporate.
0: Yep.
1: Department stores.
0: Yep. That is usually what's blasting through there.
1: They got some good stuff.
0: They do.
1: They do. I bebop around in Walmart.
0: Did anybody listen to the Walmart radio when you're there?
1: Of course. Like even the DJs. I listen to the DJs too. I'm like, hey, they're pretty good. They're like, thanks for saving money with us today by shopping at Walmart.
0: Walmart Radio.
1: Shout out Walmart.
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1: Radio.
0: Out Walmart.
1: So, what's next?
0: What's next?
1: Some music. We're going to play some music.
0: Yeah, we got a few seconds till the music, but we do have some giveaways that is going to be coming up really soon. So, you guys should be ready for that.
1: Giveaways right now. Comment.
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1: Are we time traveling?
0: We are time traveling. 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So we would put it all in one pool and then select.
1: You automatically win a chance.
0: You win automatically win a chance by commenting your favorite
1: it's
0: snack.
1: An instant winner.
0: Yeah.
1: Comments an instant winner.
0: Clay is here.
1: What's up, Clay?
0: Clay, we love you, buddy. Monica Neri says cherry coke and popcorn. Popcorn, extra butter, and Dr. Pepper.
1: Sweet.
0: Let's see.
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3: Yeah! We did it.
2: Rocks.
1: That was Rocks. Seether. That was Seether, Into the Ground. Brand new song from them. Do you guys like Seether? What is your favorite track from Seether? If you're listening in the comments, if you're actually on Facebook right now, comment your favorite Seether track. If you're not, then text in 806-207-2997. What is your favorite Seether song?
2: 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Seether, that song, I was particularly a fan of the little chorus or hook, which I've heard that song, obviously, but...
3: obviously.
2: Well, it's been... yeah.
3: Sorry, I had to hit you.
2: Had to hit him.
1: Uh-huh. Because Corbin says he likes our banter. He said it's very natural.
2: Cool.
1: He told me that one time. I said, yeah, it's because we freaking bicker all the time.
2: It's rock. It's only the bit.
1: It's all part of the bit. Broken is a great song by Seether. I remember both that music versions. Video. I remember that music video.
2: Talking about the one with Amy Lee.
1: Well, I think is she in the one where he has like the little, he has a little box of screens on his head, and it's his.
2: Been a while since I saw that video.
1: Man, guess what we could do?
2: We could watch it.
1: We could pull it up at least. Let's see.
2: Well, while he's doing that, be mindful again of the weather happening this weekend. If you got plans outside, out and about, you're out and about, just, you know, have a way to receive weather alerts. You could get the Pampa Radio app, but we'll definitely be trying to keep you up to date as things, if things get, you know, strong to severe, which is a possibility. I think very large hail is going to be the main threat, but.
1: Oh, no, this one's different.
2: Uh-oh.
1: It's okay. It's not loading for some reason. But, you know, again, the sky's the limit. And we're just having a good old time here at Pampa Radio. You know what I'm saying?
2: Yes, I do know what you're saying. And you guys ever in the afternoon.
1: Do you guys ever guys have the endless buffering? Like the, hold on, look at this. Just... just does this, and we clearly have internet because we're using this computer to be on this. So we can't do that. But the
2: it's the never ending
1: buffer,
2: whatever it is, circle of doom.
1: Yep.
2: But yeah, if. It's gonna finally be wet. You know, we're gonna get some rain. So my yard is really excited. Integrity Lawn and Wash just came by and took care of it. Thanks, Drake.
1: Yeah, shout out Drake.
2: Shout out Drake, 5-star review. Would
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2: We'll get signed to more contract deals.
1: Well, speaking of that, there is a brand new song that is that just came out. We've been playing it pretty hard. It's our next song up next here.
2: Dexter.
1: 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And isn't that just cool? Because they're from right down the road. They're from Abilene. So, you know. 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
1: Garrick Z, 103.3. My name is Aaron, and we are hanging out here in Pampa, Texas on a beautiful day, evening on the radio, afternoon on the right now Facebook Live. If you're listening on the radio, you should go check out our stream on Facebook Live sometime. If you're ever bored, we usually do it in the morning of this show, so you can always go rewatch it the next day if you would like. Garrick Z 103.3 is the rock authority of the Texas Panhandle, and we do certify that song by Dexter and the Moon Rocks, Freaking Out, as a banger. And it's very important.
2: Certified banger.
1: It's a certified banger. And there's a reason that they are the fastest rock band growing in 2026 right now. And they're considered Western space grunge.
2: Sad Boy Country is something else I saw. So the charts, it peaked at 77, debuted at 91. And obviously that could change.
1: It's still going.
2: It could keep going.
1: Yep.
2: Well, it is funny how I feel like if it's already performing as well as you say it is, it should be number one.
1: It definitely has a chance of going that far. Yes, it is. It's interesting.
2: Well,
1: they're new, right? So you got to break through. Yeah.
2: I don't really pay much attention to the charts, but
1: me neither.
2: I'm assuming it really actually doesn't have anything to do with how well the song performs.
1: Well, not necessarily the
2: not
1: charts,
2: completely nothing, obviously.
1: No, I look at the Spotify charts usually because that they have their own, and then they have the Billboard charts. Like, I feel like that's radio, so that's all based off the spins on the radio. So I don't know. It's interesting. Do we know really? I don't know, but it's gonna be skyrocketing.
2: Now, I do like to pay attention to the analytics over something like a chart or an award.
1: They get an award for
2: like, you know what I mean, just knowing the homie's cousin.
1: Yeah, that is the truth how the Grammys work, from what we've been told.
2: So whenever you look at the streaming data and then you look at the charts, does it line up sometimes? Maybe. I mean, like I said, I don't really pay all that much attention. I just thought that was interesting because from what you're saying and what we've seen streaming-wise, I mean, very clearly, like you said, they're growing at an exponential rate.
1: It's very quick growing, yeah, because they were like 200 monthly listeners a few months ago.
2: Yeah.
1: They're at 3 million now, and so it'll keep growing. And like Spotify is more of a worldwide...
2: Worldwide.
1: And so it's like, since they have so many users, and I think, like I said, Billboard's a lot is based off radio, so it's a little bit different. If it's like Billboard or I don't know, there's a bunch of different charts now, so I don't know what really. I think it's just like you said, kind of the homie can help me chart on some of it, but don't think that's the case with them. You guys should text in 806-207-2997. Let us know if you like. If you like Dexter and the Moon Rocks. Mason's mean mugging you right now. He says text in.
2: Or and download the Pampa Radio app.
1: Yeah, or comment currently on the Facebook post if you're watching. And
2: pickle, popcorn with jalapenos. Everybody's sending in their favorite Cinema 4 movie snacks.
1: Pickle with popcorn with jalapenos is pretty solid.
2: If you're hearing us on the radio. And if you're wondering why we have to keep going back and reiterating who we're talking to.
1: Yeah. Yeah, we're doing a little bit of both right now.
2: Both of it.
1: Both of it.
2: All of it. All the time.
1: Soiled it.
2: Man, I was thinking about playing the SpongeBob rock song today, but SpongeBob. I was like, nah, it's all, we'll do that at a later time.
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2: There you go. See that?
1: I did.
2: We need the eagle squawk.
1: One more time. We got a new song coming up.

0: It's all new.
1: Cotton candy. 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That was always my favorite. It was also my favorite to make. I think because it's actually vanilla flavored, but it's pink.
0: Hmm.
1: Throws you off, but it works. Just like this next band. It's going to be V-O-I-L-A.
0: Voila.
1: Voila.
0: It's like voila.
1: Voila, yeah. Yeah, I like that. On Carrick Z, 103.3, we are heading back to the rock.
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0: And we are back. Eric Z, 103.3 rocks. Pampa, Texas and the Panhandle. Thanks for tuning in. My name is Mason, and we are live here from Pampa Radio Studios on April 9th, 2026. That last song you heard was Voila. The song's called Name in Vain. Shout out Steve. he showed me that band. Steve. Up at Cinema 4.
1: Ah, Cinema 4 Steve. Really, it's David. Steve.
0: Yeah, I know. But they're a pop rock duo based out of L.A. Well, yeah, they're based out of L.A. They're from a couple different places, like different country. One's from a different country. And then they're just over 3 million listeners, monthly listeners on Spotify as well. So it sounded great. I was a fan when I heard it, but that was definitely more of a rock sound from them because their other songs are more pop, you know. But they're kind of a little bit, as far as stylistically, they're kind of in the realm of like 21 Pilots. But they're definitely, you know, that was heavier. 21 Pilots has been known to do some heavy stuff too, but. Yeah, it's a great band. Was a fan. If you are tuning in to the live stream, you can comment your favorite movie snack. You can comment, hello, good morning, how are you, good night. Whatever you want to say, comments, questions, concerns.
1: You sure
0: and,
1: can.
0: You will be instantly entered. In to win a weekend's sports and entertainment $125 gift certificate courtesy of Weekend Sports and Entertainment. If you didn't know, now you know.
1: If you didn't know, now you know.
0: And you can text weekends. You can still get on that list. I mean, we like the list. If you're not on the list, you got to get on the list or you're not going to win. Sorry, that's just how it works. And we appreciate everybody for tuning in and watching.
1: That's correct. We are live on Facebook and the radio later tonight. So we do the Facebook side first because it's important to engage with the community. And the sky is the limit around here. Where's Chance?
0: Well, we used to record these shows. We didn't have cameras, you know.
1: Yeah.
0: We would record these shows ahead of time, and then they would air on Tuesdays and Thursdays. And now we just, you know, live stream the whole time that we're recording the show.
1: Correct. So technically we're live twice in different spots.
0: Aaron is very clearly on air.
1: Twice.
0: Times two.
1: Yeah.
0: Plus two on airs.
1: Plus two on airs are what we got here. All right, so here we go. It's very important that if you are currently listening on the radio, you text 806-207-2997. You got to text weekends. If you have not already texted, 806-207-2997. And if you have already texted, text again because it helps.
0: That's right.
1: But we're going to essentially be drawing for a $125 gift certificate every single Thursday. And we put it into a big pool. And essentially it just continues to rotate as you continue to enter.
0: Pull a name out the hat every week.
1: So as as you participate, the more chances you get.
0: If you haven't yet heard or seen, Pampa Radio is covering baseball and softball. KOMX is doing softball. Carrick Z is doing baseball. And
1: they think that they're the authority.
0: Well, Pampa Radio is the authority
1: of all music airwaves.
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1: In our 70-mile radius.
0: In our 70-mile radius. It's our territory.
1: We're playing it. We're the rock authority and the country authority of the Texas Panhandle.
0: And if you see it, you know, if you see our crews out there, tell them, hey, tell them what's up. Jake, Dathan, Cody, or Ziggy, Zach. Who's on with Zach on Tuesday? Do you know? Anybody?
1: Kevin, I thought.
0: I don't think it was.
1: Mm. Well.
0: I heard it.
1: I know is we got a new song coming up right now.
0: All right. Let's get into the music.
1: It's very, very short.
0: Perfect.
1: Chance.
0: I love it.
1: For you to get into the rock right now. Tarek Z, 103.3. We'll be back.

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2: It's a Panhandle.
1: But not exclusively Pampa, Texas, you know. Panhandle includes White Deer Burger. Panhandle. That was White Reaper with Need on KRXZ 103.3. It's new rock. They just released an album. That was a band requested by Easley. And also my mom. So shout out Easley and mom.
2: Reginald.
1: Great band.
2: Reginald Easley.
1: Greg.
2: I can't call him Greg. He was my teacher. It's either Mr. Easley or I think I can go with Reginald, but I can't call him Greg.
1: Okay.
2: I don't know. It's not possible.
1: So we're doing all new rock today.
2: All new.
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2: I just want to say, we're going to go ahead and go into a segment real quick. You ready? You ready, Mason? Mason's frozen. He's frozen.
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2: Anyway, shout out to our wonderful owners over here. At Pampa Radio.
1: If you can't see on the Facebook and you're on the radio, we got the post up.
2: The post is up.
1: Of Jason, Troy, Tara, and Bryn.
2: Yeah, shout out to them. They literally give us the tools to do everything we can to make this radio station something cool. And we're trying to make it where people want to keep loving it, even though the local station. So thank you guys, and shout out to the owners for that.
1: If you're unaware, it's the same ownership of Cinema 4.
2: Yep, for a very long time.
1: Right.
2: Like they've. I don't know. I know most of my childhood memories was at Cinema 4. So
1: I have a lot of memories. I'm one of the few or many. I hear. That I met my wife officially at the movie theater. So shout out Cinema 4. And they're coming up right on 20 years.
2: Yeah.
1: Right on 20 years. 20-year anniversary is like next month, is what Dathan was telling me.
2: 20 years.
1: What are we doing?
2: I don't know.
1: There's a big party is what I heard.
2: We should be.
1: That's what I heard.
2: Well... Nathan's been throwing the parties.
1: At the
2: Cinema 4, and it's working. So you better go to the parties at the Cinema 4.
1: So I'm saying there already is a huge one that Dathan told me about. So
2: sky's the limit.
1: Exactly, the sky's the limit. And you know, Hannah Montana said that Dolly Parton told her that you just start promoting stuff before
2: it happens,
1: before it's a real thing yet.
2: I mean,
1: So it's already underway. The party started already today.
2: We're going to do a month-long celebration.
1: That's right.
2: Of Cinema 4.
1: Shout out.
2: Shout out Cinema 4.
1: Keeping things at a great price, man.
2: For real.
1: You can't beat it. So great.
2: You can't go to any movie theater and get in to see the movie for less than $20 and like only spend like $20 to $25 at the concession stand.
1: I've worked there a couple times, only a couple times is what I'm saying. And people definitely look sideways when you tell them they're total. They're like,
2: especially if they don't really come.
1: I'm spending three times that much in Amarillo.
2: Yeah.
1: Easily. That's not including games.
2: Yeah, because all the movie theaters have been overrun by the game movie theaters in that town.
1: Yep. R.I.P. United Artists.
2: Yeah, that was such a cool theater.
1: Yep.
2: Was. But not as cool as Cinema 4 right here in Pampa, Texas. You need to go to the movies this weekend.
1: We just need to buy the UA and pick it up.
2: Just move it here.
1: Yeah. Pick it up and just carry
2: it. Like they do in the movies. We'll just get a bunch of trucks.
1: There we go. But thanks for tuning in today.
2: Yeah.
1: We really appreciate all of the audience, all the people that are consistently in the live streams, that are consistently listening. The app numbers are great.
0: There's a wasp right over
1: the
0: there.
1: The wasps are still here. And and it's great. It's going great. We really, again, appreciate everybody. That includes our listeners, commercial partners, app, all the things. Facebook followers. Really, you guys are incredible. Incredible.
2: Awesome.
1: And Aaron is here. Aaron in the afternoons, the rock authority of the Texas Panhandle.
3: 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Thank you for hanging out with me today.
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0: But what if I'm outside of Pampa?
1: Don't worry. 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
1: That's right.
0: Thanks for tuning in. That was some honky tonk death metal.
1: Honky tonk death metal.
0: I don't know.
1: KRXZ 103.3. Yeah. You heard it here first.
0: Bill
1: I'm
0: Murray.
1: Cutting him off until he says he's done.
0: Bill Murray. You know where to find me. Actually, it's just called Where to Find Me, featuring Novelist's guitar player. Don't know who that band is, but they obviously played a guitar solo good enough that there was like a whole bunch of entries. I don't know if it was probably just a marketing thing where they were like, send in a guitar solo on top of this song and we'll pick somebody to be the guitar player.
1: We'll feature
0: the solo. He's like, I've tried everything. You know, I can't find something I like, so I'm giving it up to Murray Nash. To do it. And it's funny, he posted some of the best ones, and there was one where they they just played the SpongeBob over it like three times. That was awesome.
1: That's good.
0: I love that band. Their content is so great. They are always memeing everything. So
1: I love a good meme.
0: Yeah, it's like I said this the other day on the radio. They're very obviously not taking it super seriously. They're just having fun with it. They put saxophones in it and, you know, the steel guitar there you heard. There's like banjo type sounding stuff. Their guitar tones are very twangy, crunchy at times. And it sounds incredible. I'm a huge fan. Followed their, you know, producer and all the things, so... I like to watch the videos on how it's made, but yeah, that's great band. We'll get signed.
1: Great band will get signed. Steve Kowala, we're still friends on Facebook. So if you're so happen to be watching this, I miss you. I hope you're doing okay.
0: I also received a text that said weekends that was not to the right number. That was my number that you texted. And they said that we say the number too fast for the older folks. So the number is 806. That's our area code, right? We're good. 207-2997. Again, that number is 806-207-2997. If you haven't, which sounds like you haven't downloaded the Pampa Radio app, there's a button on there that you can just click Textation, and it will pull that number up in your messaging app, whether it's iMessage or your messages on your Droid or whatever you have. It'll do that. You don't even have to remember the number. So it's like, I'm sorry if we say it too fast, because we've just said it so much. It's like its own little bit. 806-207-2997. Yeah. It's like a rhythm. Boop bappity boop boop boop boop boop boop boop boop boop.
1: It is 806-207-2997. All right, I'm going to say it slower now. Less cool.
0: We need a liner that says it.
1: It's going to be 806-207. 2997 806-207-2997. Okay. Well, anyway, now we're good. The bit is done of the phone number. Thank you guys for hanging out with us in general. We have one more song. And they are also on Rocklahoma, which we are getting closer to Rocklahoma time. If you're still here in the stream, then that means you get to know that we might have Rocklahoma tickets to give away this year. So, which we do. We will. Right?
0: Right. That's my understanding.
1: We will.
0: We said might all the way up till like the day we gave them away last year.
1: Yeah, it's just a disclaimer. Because we didn't get the tickets literally till the week and a half before. So
0: it was hard. It was hard without them in our grasp physically.
1: To be like, yeah, they're here, you know. Like, I'm not for sure 100%. So it was a little sketchy. But we will be having those. So thanks for hanging out with us today.
0: Hopefully get them a little early.
1: Yeah, we're probably getting them around the same time, but I trust that we're going to get them this time. So,
0: right.
1: The sky's the limit. Thank you guys for hanging out with us today. We are running out of time, but the last song here is going to be President in the Name of the Father on KRXZ 103.3. Again, thanks for hanging out with us today. We will be back later. Jake at 8, if you're on the radio, is coming up next, hopefully. We'll see you there. Carrick Z, 103.3.
0: Meow.
1: It's president time.

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6: 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My name is Aaron. Good morning, good afternoon, good evening. Whatever time you're listening to this, this is a promo coming up for May 15th. We have a summer concert series. May 15th is when it starts right here at Weekends, brought to you by Pampa Radio, Uprise Entertainment, and Mostly Music. That is right. Everything's going to be going on out there. We're going to have live alternative rock. It's going to be good. Alternative music, alternative rock, whatever you're going to call it. Every band is family friendly. We do invite everyone to come out and have a good time. The music's over by 11, so everybody's, you know, getting home at a reasonable hour. It's not super late. So come on out and see these guys. We're going to play this series of songs talking about each band, and this is going to be the first artist on the list here for the show. It's going to be Prophet Drama, Something or Nothing on KRXZ 103.3, the rock authority of the Texas Panhandle. Thanks for hanging out. We will see you May 15th.

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0: My name is Aaron, and I am here to tell you that was Profit Drama, Something or Nothing. And if you're listening to this, this is a promotional piece for weekends on May 15th. We have a free show. It's the beginning of the concert series we're going to be hosting throughout the summer. We have a summer of giveaways. We have a concert series that's starting now. And let me tell you, it's something that we're happy to be a part of with weekends. Love the ownership out there. Very happy that we are able to do things like this with them. But the props are coming from Los Angeles, California, and it's important that we support. It is free to come out, family-friendly. Every single band's family-friendly. It's going to be a good time, and we just want to make sure that everybody comes out and supports music in this town, because we always complain about not having anything to do, but guess what? We have something to do. So, the props coming up next on KRXZ 103.3. New song from these guys. Let us know what you think. Come see them May 15th at Weekend Sports Entertainment on Price Road. Thanks for hanging out with me. My name is Aaron. We'll be back.

KRXZ 103.3. My name is Aaron, and you are listening to me in, could be in the afternoon, could be in the morning, could be in the evening. Depends on when this promo spot is played. So this is a promo section for a show we have on May 15th at Weekend Sports and Entertainment. That was the Props. They're from Los Angeles, California. They're coming all the way to Pampa, Texas. So come out, hang out, and watch these guys. They're a good band. I actually saw them one time in Austin. They're opening for a band called Tiger Cub. The energy was awesome. Nick and the crew over there at the Props are just lots of energy. You're going to like it. It's family-friendly fun. Come out, hang out, have a good time. You know, everyone complains about not having anything to do. Well, we have something to do, and it would be nice for people to show up, all right? May 15th, you're going to hear this promo. Until then, May 15th is the show. Starts at about, what, 7 o'clock? Get out there about 7 o'clock. Music probably start about 8, all right? It's short sets from everybody. Music's over by 11. You know, it's more of a family-friendly environment, right? So we're usually done about 11, and everybody's, you know, having a good time and being safe and whatnot. So we have a brand new track from We Are Man, a Pampa, Texas band. Brand new track coming up next. It is not even out yet. It comes out May 15th. Comes out that day. Brand new track from We Are Man, Want to Get Away, right here on KRXZ 103.3, the rock authority of the Texas Panhandle.

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0: 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The three bands are Prophet Drama, The Props, and We Are Man. That was We Are Man with Wanna Get Away, a brand new track from those guys, and it comes out May 15th, so that is early access, Pampa Radio only. 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
8: 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My name is Aaron. Good morning, good afternoon, good evening. Whatever time you're listening to this, this is a promo coming up for May 15th. We have a summer concert series. May 15th is when it starts right here at Weekends, brought to you by Pampa Radio, Uprise Entertainment, and Mostly Music. That is right. Everything's going to be going on out there. We're going to have live alternative rock. It's going to be good. Alternative music, alternative rock, whatever you're going to call it. Every band is family friendly. We do invite everyone to come out and have a good time. The music's over by 11, so everybody's, you know, getting home at a reasonable hour. It's not super late. So come on out and see these guys. We're going to play this series of songs talking about each band, and this is going to be the first artist on the list here for the show. It's going to be Prophet Drama, Something or Nothing, on KRXZ 103.3, the rock authority of the Texas Panhandle. Thanks for hanging out. We will see you May 15th.

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0: My name is Aaron, and I am here to tell you that was Profit Drama, Something or Nothing. And if you're listening to this, this is a promotional piece for weekends on May 15th. We have a free show. It's the beginning of the concert series we're going to be hosting throughout the summer. We have a summer of giveaways. We have a concert series that's starting now. And let me tell you, it's something that we're happy to be a part of with weekends. Love the ownership out there. Very happy that we are able to do things like this with them. But the props are coming from Los Angeles, California, and it's important that we support. It is free to come out, family-friendly. Every single band's family-friendly. It's going to be a good time, and we just want to make sure that everybody comes out and supports music in this town, because we always complain about not having anything to do, but guess what? We have something to do. So, the props coming up next on Carrick Z 103.3. New song from these guys. Let us know what you think. Come see them May 15th at Weekend Sports Entertainment on Price Road. Thanks for hanging out with me. My name is Aaron. We'll be back.

KRXZ 103.3. My name is Aaron, and you are listening to me in, could be in the afternoon, could be in the morning, could be in the evening. Depends on when this promo spot is played. So this is a promo section for a show we have on May 15th at Weekend Sports and Entertainment. That was the Props. They're from Los Angeles, California. They're coming all the way to Pampa, Texas. So come out, hang out, and watch these guys. They're a good band. I actually saw them one time in Austin. They're opening for a band called Tiger Cub. The energy was awesome. Nick and the crew over there at the Props are just lots of energy. You're going to like it. It's family-friendly fun. Come out, hang out, have a good time. You know, everyone complains about not having anything to do. Well, we have something to do, and it would be nice for people to show up. All right? May 15th, you're going to hear this promo. Until then, May 15th is the show. Starts at about, what, 7 o'clock? Get out there about 7 o'clock. Music probably start about 8, all right? It's short sets from everybody. Music's over by 11. You know, it's more of a family-friendly environment, right? So we're usually done about 11, and everybody's, you know, having a good time and being safe and whatnot. So we have a brand new track from We Are Man, a Pampa, Texas band. Brand new track coming up next. It is not even out yet. It comes out May 15th. It comes out that day. Brand new track from We Are Man, Want to Get Away, right here on KRXZ 103.3, the Rock Authority of the Texas Panhandle.

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0: And thank you so much for hanging out with me during that summer concert series promo episode. The three bands are Prophet Drama, The Props, and We Are Man. That was We Are Man with Wanna Get Away, a brand new track from those guys, and it comes out May 15th, so that is early access, Pampa Radio only. 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
4: 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Good morning, good afternoon, good evening. Whatever time you're listening to this, this is a promo coming up for May 15th. We have a summer concert series. May 15th is when it starts right here at Weekends, brought to you by Pampa Radio, Uprise Entertainment, and Mostly Music. That is right. Everything's going to be going on out there. We're going to have live alternative rock. It's going to be good. Alternative music, alternative rock, whatever you're going to call it. Every band is family friendly. We do invite everyone to come out and have a good time. The music's over by 11, so everybody's, you know, getting home at a reasonable hour. It's not super late. So come on out and see these guys. We're going to play this series of songs talking about each band, and this is going to be the first artist on the list here for the show. It's going to be Prophet Drama, Something or Nothing on KRXZ 103.3, the rock authority of the Texas Panhandle. Thanks for hanging out. We will see you May 15th.

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0: My name is Aaron, and I am here to tell you that was Profit Drama, Something or Nothing. And if you're listening to this, this is a promotional piece for weekends on May 15th. We have a free show. It's the beginning of the concert series we're going to be hosting throughout the summer. We have a summer of giveaways. We have a concert series that's starting now. And let me tell you, it's something that we're happy to be a part of with weekends. Love the ownership out there. Very happy that we are able to do things like this with them. But the props are coming from Los Angeles, California, and it's important that we support. It is free to come out, family-friendly. Every single band's family-friendly. It's going to be a good time, and we just want to make sure that everybody comes out and supports music in this town, because we always complain about not having anything to do, but guess what? We have something to do. So, the props coming up next on Carrick Z 103.3. New song from these guys. Let us know what you think. Come see them May 15th at Weekend Sports Entertainment on Price Road. Thanks for hanging out with me. My name is Aaron. We'll be back.

KRXZ 103.3. My name is Aaron, and you are listening to me in, could be in the afternoon, could be in the morning, could be in the evening. It depends on when this promo spot is played. So this is a promo section for a show we have on May 15th at Weekend Sports and Entertainment. That was the Props. They're from Los Angeles, California. They're coming all the way to Pampa, Texas. So come out, hang out, and watch these guys. They're a good band. I actually saw them one time in Austin. They're opening for a band called Tiger Cub. The energy was awesome. Nick and the crew over there at the Props are just lots of energy. You're going to like it. It's family-friendly fun. Come out, hang out, have a good time. You know, everyone complains about not having anything to do. Well, we have something to do, and it would be nice for people to show up, all right? May 15th, you're going to hear this promo. Until then, May 15th is the show. Starts at about, what, 7 o'clock? Get out there about 7 o'clock. Music probably start about 8, all right? It's short sets from everybody. Music's over by 11. You know, it's more of a family-friendly environment, right? So we're usually done about 11, and everybody's, you know, having a good time and being safe and whatnot. So we have a brand new track from We Are Man, a Pampa, Texas band. Brand new track coming up next. It is not even out yet. It comes out May 15th. It comes out that day. Brand new track from We Are Man, Want to Get Away, right here on KRXZ 103.3, the Rock Authority of the Texas Panhandle.

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0: 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The three bands are Prophet Drama, The Props, and We Are Man. 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

0: Carrick Z, 103.3, the rock authority of the Texas Panhandle. 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
1: KRXZ 103.3 Rocks, Pampa, Texas, and the Panhandle. Thank you for tuning in. My name is Mason, and it is Friday. It's Friday, May 8th in Pampa, Texas. And we're live this morning. And, you know, it's about 57 degrees. Winds out of the southwest, about 10 miles per hour. Feels pretty pleasant out there, looking at a high of about 85 degrees today. It could rain, but it probably won't. That's your mostly accurate weather radio report brought to you by Mostly Music. And you heard the man, it's 2000s up next. Stick around, we got offsides today, but we know why you're really here. Because it's 720 and you need Black Label Society on KRXE 103.3. 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

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We had a request here for some heavy rock. So I've been trying to lean on the heavy side this morning. Text in 806-207-2997. Let us know what you want to hear. 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

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I can't.

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0: And we're back. 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Thank you so much, commercial partners. Thank you so much, listeners. Thank you so much for being a part of what we're doing here at Pampa Radio. I haven't been around for even a year so far, and I'm just grateful for the time that I've spent here so far. It has been a lot of fun. Mike Earl coming up at the top of the hour to give you the news, local and regional. We'll hit some music and offsides at 9 a.m. So again, thank you so much for tuning in. Bad Religion Weezer up next. 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
1: Fox News, I'm CJ Papa. President Trump says a ceasefire remains in effect after U.S. airstrikes on drone and missile launch sites in Iran.
2: U.S. warships under attack in the Strait of Hormuz, but now for the first time since the ceasefire began last month, the U.S. launched a counterattack ashore. Here's President Trump describing the action.
3: They were firing at us and we were firing back at them.
2: Now recall earlier this week, General Dan Kane said U.S. forces came under attack more than 10 times since the ceasefire had been in effect.
1: Fox's Lucas Tomlinson, health officials in five states are monitoring people arriving back home after being passengers on a cruise ship hit by the Hanta virus outbreak. President Trump says he's been briefed about it.
3: We have a lot of people, a lot of great people are studying it. It should be fine. We hope.
1: Passengers from the ship are being monitored at least 12 countries. There have been five confirmed cases of the virus so far, three suspected cases and three deaths. 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
4: Commencement at Clarendon College is scheduled today, and there will be two ceremonies marking the achievements. Both observances will be held at M.K. Brown Auditorium. The Ranch and Feedlot Operations Program event will begin at 2 p.m., recognizing students completing one of the college's signature workforce programs. Main commencement to honor all other graduates will be at 6 this evening, with approximately 240 students expected to take part. Family members, friends, and community supporters are invited and encouraged to attend and celebrate the class of 2026. Doors will open 1 hour before each ceremony to give guests ample time to be seated. Also on the Clarendon College end-of-semester schedule, final exams will be given Monday through Wednesday, May 11th through 13th. The cafeteria will close after the evening meal Wednesday, the 13th. Residence halls close at noon Thursday, the 14th, and final grades will be submitted by 2 p.m. that day. Friday, May 15th, will be the end of the spring semester, and grades will be posted to transcripts by 2 o'clock that afternoon. Nursing commencement, in the meantime, is scheduled for 6 that evening. Commencement at West Texas A&M University in Canyon will be at 10 a.m. and 2 p.m. on Friday and Saturday, May 15th and 16th. Those ceremonies will be at the First United Bank Center in Canyon. At 10 a.m. Friday, the Paul Engler College of Agriculture and Natural Sciences and the College of Engineering. And at 2 p.m. Friday, the Sybil B. Harrington College of Fine Arts and Humanities and the College of Nursing and Health Sciences. Then Saturday at 10 a.m., the Terry B. Rogers College of Education and Social Sciences. And at 2 p.m., the Paul and Virginia Engler College of Business. Doors will open 1 hour before each ceremony, and seating is on a first-come, first-served basis. After the event, guests will meet with graduates outside the building. And commencement at Amarillo College is Friday, May 15th. There will be two events, both at the Amarillo Civic Center Coliseum. That for the Health Sciences, Services, Industry, and Public Services at 3 p.m. And the 7 p.m. commencement will be for Business, CIS, Creative Arts, Education, Liberal Arts, and STEM programs. The Pampa High School Theater Arts Department banquet is scheduled for tomorrow night. The festivity will be from 6 to 8 p.m. at M.K. Brown Auditorium. Several events are coming up this weekend in Pampa. The plant and seed adoption will be from 5 until 7 this afternoon at Lovett Memorial Library, 111 North Houston. The Buddy Ball will be from 6 to 8 p.m. at the Pampa Optimist Youth Club at 601 East Craven. The special program is designed to build community, encourage kindness, and ensure participants feel as if they are a part of the team. The Buddy Ball is open to students in all grades K through 12. And a fun event, the Pampa Cars and Coffee, 6 to 10 p.m. at Weekend Sports and Entertainment. Many vehicles and trucks, as well as cars, will be on display at 1300 North Price Road. Pampa Optimist Day celebration will be from 9 a.m. to 8 p.m. Saturday at the Pampa Optimist Youth Club at 601 East Craven. Featured will be a variety of games and activities in a family-friendly environment. Plenty of opportunities to connect with the community. Free barbecue lunch will be provided beginning at 11, and the serving will be going on until all is gone. Across America yesterday, there were scores of special prayer services organized by churches and other organizations that to mark the National Day of Prayer. It's an annual day of observance designated by the U.S. Congress and held on the first Thursday of May when people are asked to turn to God in prayer and meditation. President Trump required by law to sign a proclamation each year encouraging all Americans to pray on that day. The modern law formalizing its annual observance was enacted in 1952, although earlier days of fasting and prayer had been established by the Second Continental Congress and by President John Adams in 1799. The theme for yesterday's National Day of Prayer was "Glorify God among the nations, seeking Him in all generations." And Sunday is also going to be a special day across America. It is Mother's Day, an annual holiday celebrated in the United States recognizing mothers, motherhood, and maternal bonds in general, as well as their positive contributions to their families and to society. Many churches across the area have special Sunday morning Mother's Day services scheduled and noon meals in recognition of Mother's Day. As the May 26th primary runoff election draws closer, the advertising campaigns of the contestants are ramping up once again, millions of dollars shoveled into ad campaigns. Here's more from Pampa Radio News correspondent Danny Moffitt.
5: In recent weeks, the dueling campaigns between U.S. Senator John Cornyn and Texas Attorney General Ken Paxton have gone mostly quiet. It's been a rest from the heavy drumbeat of the attacks before the March GOP primary races for that U.S. Senate seat. That seems to be coming to an end, with both campaigns now booking up large blocks of TV ad time ahead of the runoff election May 26th. Almost $100 million in advertising ran ahead of the GOP primary vote in March. Cornyn's Super PAC has booked $1.6 million in TV ad time, his campaign almost $600,000. The Paxton campaign said they've invested about $1 million. This will be depleting the Republican money from what will become a costly race against the Democrat, that's James Tallarico, yet to come in the November general election. I'm Danny Moffitt.
4: Meanwhile, Paxton campaigned yesterday in the Texas Panhandle, appearing at a meet and greet in Amarillo. Paxton addressed issues and answered media questions. The winner will face Democrat James Tallarico in the November general election. Early voting in that runoff begins Monday, May the 18th. On the Pampa Radio TxDOT Time Saver Travel Report, there are lane closures today on Loop 335 from Bell Avenue to Arden Road and a speed limit reduction on Farm Road 1267 in Ocultry County near Perryton for seal coating operations. And the main lanes of westbound Interstate 40 and the left lane of eastbound Interstate 40 at the Amarillo Boulevard intersection is closed today due to bridge work. Westbound Interstate 40 traffic is being detoured to frontage roads. Now this.
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4: In the regional news roundup, the Department of Public Safety continuing its investigation into that Thursday morning Armstrong County traffic crash killed 19-year-old Diego Ulysses Ramirez Trejo from Wheeler. The DPS says the preliminary investigation shows that his 2010 Hyundai Genesis, traveling eastbound on Farm Road 1151 near County Road Y, left the pavement and entered the south ditch, struck a utility pole, and overturned. The driver was not wearing a seatbelt and was ejected during the crash. The accident occurred at 4:15 yesterday morning. In Randall County, a grand jury has indicted 40-year-old James Pena on charges of capital murder involving multiple persons, also two counts of aggravated assault with a deadly weapon causing serious bodily injury family member, and one count of aggravated assault with a deadly weapon. He was remanded to custody of Randall County Jail. Amarillo police say the case stems from that March 22nd domestic violence shooting that occurred in the 2900 block of South Dallas Street. During the investigation, officers determined that multiple individuals were hurt during the incident and two persons were fatally shot outside a residence. A trio of WT staff members were celebrated by the Office of Academic Affairs during a year-end event. Staff Excellence Award winners were Associate Director of Admissions, Kyler Estes, Assistant Vice President of Institutional Research and Effectiveness, Jarvis Hampton, and Assistant Vice President of Academic Affairs, Melissa White. The awardees were given $3,000 honorariums. Also saluted were Department of Communication students, four given top honors, and three others earning scholarships. They are Madison Peters from Denver City, outstanding undergraduate student, Lindsay Carter from Carlsbad, New Mexico, Rising Star Award winner, Rebecca Hayes from Midland, top senior portfolio award winner, Jessica Kennedy from El Dorado, outstanding graduate student award. Scholarship winners are Nathan Franks from Borger, Dr. Lee Browning Scholarship, Anthony Lucero from Lubbock Diggin Scholarship, and Taylor Martindale from Amarillo, the A.J. Swope Scholarship. T-Mobile has joined Elon Musk's Starlink to launch a new business broadband network that will be known as Super Broadband. The business internet option pairs T-Mobile's 5G advanced network with Starlink, which is lauded as having the world's largest low-Earth orbit satellite fleet. The Bellevue-based wireless network operator recently made news over rumors of a potential merger with Deutsche Telekom, that's the German telecommunications giant that holds its majority stake. Super Broadband will rely on two independent sources, T-Mobile and Starlink's more than 10,000 satellites, to ensure online access during outages and other breaks in service. Starlink is owned by SpaceX, the aerospace company founded by Musk. A South Texas resident with alleged ties to a Mexican drug cartel convicted of buying guns, attempting to obliterate their serial numbers, and then having them sent across the Texas-Mexico border. PAMP Radio News correspondent Danny Moffitt has more.
5: That 30-year-old man faces up to 40 years in prison for purchasing numerous weapons that were trafficked to the Mexican cartel, and this is according to the U.S. Department of Justice. The man purchased 27 AK-47-style firearms, which all ended up in Toluca, Mexico, and used by the cartels. Reporting for Pampa Radio News, I'm Danny Moffitt.
4: Carrollton police now say the apparent motive of that parking lot shooting Tuesday that killed two people and injured three others was business-related. Police say the victims and the gunman were known to each other and were involved in a business relationship. The suspect was identified as 69-year-old Sung Han Ho, who was apprehended several blocks away from the incident location near Texas Highway 121 and Hebron Parkway. The three survivors remain in stable condition in Dallas area hospitals. A report submitted by the Travis County Medical Examiner states that for the second year in a row, accidental drug deaths went down in Travis County and that fentanyl deaths were down significantly. Travis County Judge Andy Brown says he believes the reason in large part is due to the Narcan that's distributed by the city, county, state, and the Texas Harm Reduction Alliance. Drug toxicity remained Travis County's leading cause of accidental death, followed by motor vehicle-related deaths and falls. The Texas Department of Public Safety has proposed new rules that would require applicants who are looking to receive a license to carry to provide documentation verifying their citizenship or immigration status through a federal database. The proposed amendments would require both new and renewed applicants to submit proof of eligibility under federal law. Applicants would be required to use documents verified through the U.S. Department of Homeland Security's Systematic Alien Verification for Entitlements or the SAVE program. The rule changes are intended to ensure compliance with Personal Responsibility and Work Opportunity Reconciliation Act of 1996 mandates. That law governs eligibility for certain public benefits, including professional and commercial licenses. The city of Dallas is working to figure out how to prevent noise at Fair Park from impacting neighborhoods. The discussion comes after noise from last month's breakaway music festival could be heard at neighborhoods as far as 5 miles away. The music festival happened in 2025 without complaints, but officials say this year neighborhoods not even close to Fair Park were impacted. City Councilman Adam Bolzuda represents the neighborhood closest to Fair Park. He says that after hearing complaints from other council districts, he was able to hear amplified bass at Old Gate and Garland Roads, which is about 5 miles away from Fair Park. City officials say they will now require the stage for events to face inward toward the Coliseum and the Cotton Bowl to mitigate sound travel.
0: 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With the voice of Pampa, News Director Mike Earle.
12: For the child of God, current events remind us that our world is involved in a spiritual battle that is greater than anything our generation has seen before. While this truth can stir up fear or anxiety, we can be encouraged when we remind ourselves that God is in control and nothing is happening without His permission. My name is Kyle Osfeldt, and as the pastor of Grace Baptist Church in Pampa, Texas, I would like to encourage every believer to look to God for the strength and encouragement that only He can give. I would also encourage you to exercise a level of boldness for the cause of Christ like you've never exercised before. I am convinced that if God's people will stand for the truths of God's Word, we can have a greater impact on this culture than we ever thought possible. As has been said before, the only thing necessary for the triumph of evil is for good men to do nothing. Therefore, be strong and of good courage. Be not afraid, neither be thou dismayed, for the Lord thy God is with thee.
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14: Howdy, hey, howdy, ho, y'all. This is Dane Reese telling you what's playing at your Cinema 4.
15: Runway. It's not just a magazine. It's a global icon. A winding road that brings us back together again.
16: The Devil Wears Prada 2.
14: Anne Hathaway and Meryl Streep return in the latest and greatest fashions. It's a new day and age, and Runaway magazine must keep up to stay ahead. This means the editor-in-chief Miranda Priestly will need the aid of Andrea Socks, who supposedly knows Miranda.
16: Sorry. Who is this? Do you know her? Do I know her?
17: I'm Andy Socks. Andrea?
15: She was one of the Emilys.
16: One of the what?
14: With the future of the company on the line, the Devil's going to have to make a deal to keep hell hot and fashionable this summer.
18: Whoa! I really don't feel comfortable hitting a girl.
17: Don't worry. You won't.
14: Yo. Mortal Kombat 2. Another Mortal Kombat to decide the fate of the whole world. This time, Raiden needs to summon the help from Johnny Cage to achieve victory. Once there, Johnny will be bombarded by the intense presences of Katana, Jax, Scorpion, Baraka, Kano, Liu Kang, Sub-Zero, Shao Kahn, and so many others. It's going to be carnage in the ring, so get over here to see it all.
19: If nothing is done, this nation will surely fall.
20: If our people are to endure, we must awaken the great water dragon.
14: That time I got reincarnated as a slime, Tears of the Azure Sea. After accomplishing so much for his citizens, Rimuru and friends just want to take a small vacation. But no sooner do they arrive at the beach that the priestess Yura begs for their help. Can Rimuru help the people of the Azura Sea in time? This is an original story written by the author Fuse, not found in the light novels. It is also a standalone film, meaning no homework required. And yes, we will be playing the English dub, so no reading required either. Come see Tears of the Azura Sea and show us that there are fans out there who would love for their local theater to keep giving y'all your anime movies.
16: You're confident. You're strong. You're beautiful. You're the greatest of all time.
14: Michael Jackson is coming to Pampa in his new biopic. Jafar Jackson, nephew of the King of Pop, stars as Michael, bringing him to life the way no one else in the world can. Experience his story from the Jackson 5 to the multi-platinum-winning superstar. See what life for Michael was like on and off the stage. Heavy is the crown, they say, so stop by your Cinema 4 to learn just how heavy it was for Michael.
21: Let's go to the
14: movies. Y'all have a good week, and I'll see y'all at the movies.
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3: Hello, hello, hello. It's a Friday morning, and it's starting to warm up a little bit in Pampa. We've had some cold weather we've been getting through. Man, you hit May, and you're thinking, wow, it's supposed to be warmer, but we've had some cold weather hit, and it's supposed to warm up a little bit this next week up in the 90s, which will be good. But we did get a little bit of rain this week. Want to thank the good Lord for some rain that we've had. Today, you guys get a treat if you're listening out there. You get a real treat today because Troy is not going to be here. He's off gallivanting off for his birthday. As he's running around. Where is he, Mason? Do you know where he is? Or I can't remember where he said he was going.
4: Yeah, I think Fort Worth.
3: Fort Worth? Yeah, oh yeah, it should be Fort Worth. So Troy's off gallivanting in Fort Worth on his, and I won't say how old he is.
5: 60.
4: Jake is here as substitute for Mason.
3: That's today. Right. We've got Jake the Make back here on the on the board is Mason. He's a family man. He's a family man. So he's going to be attending a big track meet that's going on this morning. I was going to try to get Coach White in with us today, the head coach of the Pampa Harvesters. He wasn't able to make it either. He's going to be at the same track meet that Mason's going to be at. So
4: can't miss your daughter's first track meet.
3: I was like, I'll give him a break on that one. I'll give Mason a break on that one. I remember, Mason, you're living my life like 30 years ago. I want you to know that. So, you know, had three kids, trying to make ends meet with three kids. And you have work, and you got finances, and you got church, and you got a wife to satisfy, and you got kids running, and you got bills to pay. And I remember those days. American dream. Yeah. But you know what? I'm turning 61 this next year, and it doesn't get any better. It's just as bad at 61 as it is at 30 because you got grandkids at that point. So actually it's worse because now I've got 14 grandkids and it's worse than three kids I had. So
4: wow.
3: Trying to keep ahead of those. That's crazy. Chances are if you drive through a state, I got a grandkid in one of them somewhere. It's pretty crazy. But the good thing about today is I get to talk about whatever I want to talk about. I'm not on an agenda, and I'm not talking about what Troy wants to talk about. I get to talk about what I want to talk about today. So, I got some things lined up that have been on my mind. So we got about 56 minutes left in this show, right? So,
4: something like that.
3: Yeah. 56 minutes. How many of you out there would just beg for the opportunity to come in on this mic and just talk about what you want to for 56 minutes. That's pretty awesome. So I get to rant about some of the things that I want to talk about. But, you know, you talk about some of the things that are going on around the world, man. You got the Hanta virus going on these cruises. It's killed five people. Golly.
4: Wow.
3: Have you ever heard that song, Jake, by Billy Joel? We didn't start the fire.
4: Yes.
3: That's one of my all-time favorite shows. You know, it's songs. I mean, that is just an awesome song.
4: Seems like it's every couple of years, cruise lines just have a huge problem.
3: Yeah. Yeah. They've always got something going on. So they got the Hanta virus going on now, and it's killed five people, and now they're all up in arms as whether people should go on a cruise or not. So that's there. And then you've got gas up. why is gas up? Iran's going on. You got the Strait of Hormuz all closed up, and you got Iran firing at American ships during a what's supposed to be a peace treaty going on, and then you got Americans firing at Iran and what's supposed to be a peace treaty going on. And so the Strait of Hormuz is all closed up, and it's, Trump's trying to let ships go through the Navy. But the problem is he's got two destroyers trying to go through there and escort these ships. And he's got isn't there like 1,500 ships or something backed up in there or something like that?
4: Oh, I mean, it's crazy. It's probably at least that.
3: I mean, that's if you look at that map and you see all those dots of all those ships all over the place.
4: It's almost as bad as when that guy did all those things and got stuck in the that one canal.
3: Yeah, yeah, the Panama Canal.
4: Yeah, when he got wedged. Oh, my gosh.
3: Yeah, so that's going on. You got the Hanna virus going on, and then you got gas prices spiking like crazy. You know, I've got a 40-foot RV, and I had my buddy call me the other day, and he's like, we're going to Chama. And we always meet every year. We either go to Chama or we go up to Oklahoma, and we meet him up there. And he's like, we're going to be in Chama, which is really about a five-hour trip from here. It's, if you don't know where Chama, New Mexico is, look it up on the map. It is one of the most beautiful places you can go. If you put something on your bucket list, you want to go to Chama. You want to go to Chama at the 1st of October, the last of September.
4: Mm-hmm.
3: It is absolutely beautiful. I mean, the tree changing up there is second to none.
4: Aspencade is very beautiful.
3: Yeah. Aspencade's beautiful up there too. The thing about Chama though is it's got these big flowing valleys going all the way through it. You're not just driving through trees everywhere, you know. And it's got these big, beautiful valleys going all over the place, and it's just gorgeous. Well, anyways, he asked me to meet him up there. If I pull my RV, my 40-foot RV, I'm going to get about 7 miles, 8 miles to the gallon with my 2500 diesel. And if I fill up at about a half a tank, which you want to do because you don't want that thing to go down too much, it's $75 to $80 to fill that up at a half a tank. So I'm doing the math here thinking, man, from here to Chama, 5 hours away, I'm probably going to put in $500 to $600 worth of gas.
4: Yeah, it's crazy.
3: Man. But yet, I paid $100,000 for my RV. It's like, now I don't want to use it. I'm going to just go get a cabin. It's cheaper.
4: Well.
3: So, it's like, I'll tell you what.
4: But it's a cabin you get to put anywhere you want.
3: Well, that's true. And, you know, I'm not the world's greatest financial advisor. Don't ask me to handle your money, because I would tell you to go out and buy a $100,000 RV. You're going to use, six times a year? But anyway, so that's going on. Gas is going up. It's ridiculous what it's costing to fill up the tank of gas. We're going to be driving to Utah, and that's going to be $500 or $600 worth of gas in our more economical Kia Hyundai.
4: Ooh.
3: So flights are more expensive. People are griping about flights, you know, because gas is up. That's going up. And so now people don't want to fly. And now Spirit Airlines went under, and a couple of other airlines have gone under. A couple of sub airlines have gone under, and the airline industry is all in a mess. And North Korea came out today and said that if Trump ever tries to kill President Kim, that they're going to fire nuclear weapons at the United States. So that's going on.
4: They've threatened stuff like that for as long as they've had a mouth. So
3: I know. And I think Kim and Trump kind of get along a little bit better anyways. But then you got droughts going on. Lake Powell right now. Did you know that if Lake Powell drops by 23 more feet, they're not going to be able to turn those turbines, and that's going to cut out electricity to like 5 million people.
4: Really?
3: I mean, there's like 6 states that depend on Lake Powell on those big generators that turn, you know, those hydro generators.
4: Mm-hmm.
3: I think New Mexico, Utah, Colorado, Nevada, and California all depend on that coming down the pike, and it's down. And if it goes down another 23 feet, which isn't a lot compared to what it's gone down, we're going to have some people in some serious trouble here. I mean, this drought is getting pretty serious. I mean, you look around here, we have not had a substantial rain since October in the Texas Panhandle. I mean, you drive around this panhandle and it's just brown.
4: Yeah.
3: It's brown.
4: I'm trying to remember. I can't remember. It was when I was in elementary school, when I was in Wichita Falls. We had a month or 2 months straight of over 105 degree weather.
3: Yeah.
4: Our pool in our backyard was a hot tub.
3: Yeah. Yeah. It's crazy. The heat is crazy and the drought's crazy. And then on top of all this, Trump now has released some of the alien footage, the declassified alien footage. So everybody's excited about that. And it's basically Apollo 11 stuff. So I don't know that it's going to show a whole lot. But,
4: they got to release it piece by piece.
3: Yeah. Yeah. And I don't think that they would ever release a total of what they have, because if they do have anything out there, you know, if aliens exist and they do have this equipment that they're trying to reverse engineer, they're not going to let these other countries know anyways. So that's going to happen. But you talk about Billy Joel, all the stuff that's going around, coronavirus, Iran, flights going crazy, droughts, North Korea.
4: It's all aliens.
3: Aliens. It's all Obama's fault. It's all Obama's fault. But anyways, I want to talk about a couple of things in sports. Actually, I'm going to get to sports today, believe it or not. And a couple of things I want to talk about. Now, I am not a horse guy. I'm not a horse guy. I never been around horses that much. I mean, I go up to my uncle's ranch in Idaho and I'd ride horses, and I can get on a horse and I can ride it halfway comfortable. But I mean, I never grew up with horses. I'm more of a city guy. Played a lot of football and basketball and drove my El Camino around, you know, that kind of stuff. So not a big horse guy, but I want to talk a little bit about Secretariat. You remember Secretariat?
4: I've watched a movie called that before, I think.
3: Yep. Do you have anything queued up on Golden Tempo that I sent you? Is there a way to play that now?
4: I do. I think I have.
3: Okay, you work on that. Let me know when you have that worked up, okay? Because I'm telling you, Golden Tempo ran one of the most incredible horse races that I've ever seen in the Kentucky Derby. This guy was in last place.
4: I mean, this one right here? Place.
3: Yeah, hold on for that just a second, because I want to talk just a little bit about Golden Tempo, because he was in last place and ran the Kentucky Derby and picked up first place and won the Kentucky Derby after coming back from last place. I mean, it was one of the most incredible runs you will ever see in the Kentucky Derby. Now, a lot of people out there, you know, you like horses, and a lot of people are like, I don't care about horses. Let's talk about football. But I'm going to talk about this for just a second, because what happened there was pretty incredible. But you look at this and you think, man, that's one of the most incredible horse races that has ever been run. But man, who's the best horse that's ever run? It's got to be Secretariat. It's got to be Secretariat. And I'm going to talk a little bit about Secretariat, because even though you may not be a horse racing fan, you know, you look at some of the statistics of what Secretariat did, it's going to blow your mind here a little bit. Go ahead and play that clip whenever you're ready.
4: Okay.
3: And we'll go from there. This is a 1972 clip. Secretariat.
5: It is blazing along the first 3/4 of a mile. And one.
3: This is the Belmont Stakes.
5: Secretariat is lightning now. He is moving like a tremendous machine. Secretariat by 12. Secretariat by 14 lengths on the turn. Sam is dropping back.
4: It 14 looks like lengths?
5: Him today, as my
3: yeah, just wait.
5: Prince are both coming up to him now. But Secretariat is all alone. He's out there almost a 16th of a mile away from the rest of the horses. Secretariat is in a position that seems impossible to catch. He's into the stretch. Secretariat leads his field by 18 lengths. And now Price of Prince has taken second, and my Gallant has moved back to third. They're in the stretch. Secretariat has opened a 22-length lead. He is going to be the Triple Crown winner. Here comes Secretariat to the wire. An unbelievable, an amazing performance. He hits the finish 25 lengths in front.
3: 25 lengths in front. Now, folks, I was looking at this a little earlier, and I'm like, what the heck is a length? So I started looking up some of this stuff, you know, on what is a length. So I broke that down, and a length is about 8 feet is what they're saying. And Secretariat won the Belmont Stakes by 25 lengths. Now, that's a long ways. So I started putting in, you know, what a length is and what that is and how it works, and came up with a couple of things here. A length is about 8 feet. Secretariat won that by 25 lengths. That is the largest victory of any horse that has run in any race in the Triple Crown and won that. That is the length of a 25-story building. That's how far he won that thing by. I mean, when you look at that, a Boeing 747 is 230 feet long. He won by 250 feet. I mean, that is pretty incredible. The wingspan of an Airbus 380 is about 262 feet.
4: and Secretary would do that consecutively, like all the every time?
3: No. That race that he won at the Belmont Stakes was by 25 lengths. That long. But you look at the Kentucky Derby, that is a distance. You know, you look at how long is a Kentucky Derby. It's about a mile and a quarter long. That's 10 furlongs, which is 6,600 feet. Okay. That's the length of about 22 football fields. So this horse
4: was moving
3: in order to do that. Now, I want to compare that a little bit. I mean, you compare that a little bit to Usain Bolt. Let's say Usain Bolt was running against Carl Lewis in the does anybody know who Carl Lewis is, or am I really outdating myself here? Carl Lewis. You remember who Carl Lewis is, Jake? I'm going to put you on the spot there.
4: I do not.
3: Okay. Carl Lewis in the 80s was the sprinter. He was the Usain Bolt of the 80s.
4: Okay.
3: If you want to put it that way, okay? I mean, set all kinds of records. I think he won 7 or 8 gold medals. Usain Bolt did the same thing. I mean, they were just incredible. Well, you've got the top of every horse race in America running on this thing, just like you have the top of this track and field running. And, you know, Usain Bolt ran the 200 meters. That would be like Usain Bolt or Carl Lewis beating each other by half of a track. I mean, it's unthinkable. It is totally unthinkable to think about what he did and how he did that. So you look at some of the things that he's done, and I want to talk about that for a little bit. He won the Triple Crown in 73. He won the Belmont Stakes by 31. It turns out that he didn't win it by 25 lengths. When they actually did the math on it, he won it by 31 lengths.
4: Oh, wow.
3: I mean, record holds all three Triple Crown race records. He holds all three Triple Crown race records. Nobody has still beat him since 1973 on the records that he's run. I mean, Triple Crown in 2015, American Pharoah came up way short on that. I mean, that's the kind of running that this horse did. He won the Kentucky Derby in 73. He won the Preakness in 73. He won the Belmont in 73. He won it in 72. He was a two-time Horse of the Year in 72 and 73. He was a champion two-year-old male in 72, a champion three-year-old male in 73. Of course, he was the Horse of the Year in 72 and 73. He still holds all three Triple Crown race records. No horse has ever broken his record in the Triple Crown on all three runnings, which includes the Kentucky Derby at 1:59, the Preakness at 1:53, the Belmont Stakes at 2:24 by 31 lengths, the most dominant race ever. And the Belmont Stakes is widely considered the greatest single performance in horse racing history. Pretty crazy, isn't it? I mean, what he did. Now, get this. He had 21 career starts, okay? He had 21 career starts. Out of those 21 career starts, he had 16, 17, 18, 19, 20. He had, out of 20 starts, he had 20 first, second, and third place finishes.
4: Man.
3: Can you believe that? He only had one race where he didn't place first, second, or third. He was probably sick that day. God. Probably ate some bad hay or something. you know. Man.
4: Well, I mean, that horse would be being treated like royalty.
3: Yeah.
4: When it wasn't on the track.
3: So. Yeah. I mean, I know we got to go break commercial break here, but he started 21 and he won 16 of those 21. He placed first place in 16 of those 21 races. I mean, it's pretty crazy. We're going to come back. We're going to talk a little bit about Sorsby and the betting scandal going on. We're also going to talk Big 12 football. Big 12 football is my thing, folks. Hang around. We'll be back after these messages. You're listening to Offsides.

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1: Here's Lucy.
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11: I gotta have you listen to this. You can go ahead.
12: Sally is also gaining ground on the far outside as they come to the last 16th of a mile. Denon Bourbon in front, both selling a huge long shot. Renegade and Golden Tempo are closing two. Here's Golden Tempo! Golden Tempo! And Cherie DeMau make history in the Kentucky Derby over Renegade in a
11: Well, and I had to play that. I just had to play that. Okay, you can cut that out now.
13: Okay.
11: I had to play that just so that everybody could feel the energy of Golden Tempo coming back from last place to win that thing. So, man, you think these jockeys are not athletes?
13: Oh no, they have to weigh so much, and they like the amount of money that rides on all the things that they do.
11: Let's look at some of the things that these jockeys have to do. Now remember, folks, I'm 6'4", 240. All right. I can get on a horse and I can ride around. I've got a little bit of strength to handle that thing, but these jockeys are 110 pounds. I mean, that's what they weigh. And of course, you want to weigh less because the horse is carrying less weight. It's going to give them a little more of an advantage. But these jockeys have to hold themselves above the saddle for most of the race. They don't sit in the saddle. They're standing kind of in a Pilates position. And they have to use their thighs and their core. They constantly have to shift their weight to maintain stability through turns in the traffic. They're controlling an 1,100-pound thoroughbred. Man, which requires, man, strong forearms and hands and cardio fitness. I mean,
13: their cores are probably crazy.
11: Oh, yeah. I mean, these guys, you don't think a jockey isn't an athlete? Yeah, you're wrong, because they are.
13: Well, it's athletes. Just like they're, you know, people, F1 drivers, they're athletes. And
11: have you ever gotten in one of those go-kart tracks and raced 7 or 8 laps in a go-kart race?
13: Yeah, you're physically tired.
11: It wears you out. Man, can you imagine being in a stock car doing 110 miles an hour around that thing, man, trying to keep that thing on the track for 500 laps at the Indy 500, you know? Not that that's it's a stock car, but I mean, as far as Indy car, man, I mean, that's pretty tough.
13: And you don't got air conditioning.
11: Yeah, no air conditioning. And you're strapped in as tight as you can in a cage, man. You can't move. I mean, that's crazy stuff, man. All right, enough for horse racing. If I bored you with the horse racing, I'm sorry, but I thought that was pretty interesting on what Secretariat has done. That's why you had a movie made after him.
13: Well, yeah.
11: You know, I thought that was pretty interesting on that. So let's talk a little bit about some Big 12 football for a while. We got until about 9:40, and I may go a little bit longer than that on this because a lot to talk about in Big 12 football. I mean, you look at the three big conferences, and I'm going to put the Big 12 as the third biggest football conference in the country because I think pound for pound they're just better than the AAC or the ACC is. I think, you know, the ACC brought in, they got SMU and they got Florida State and they brought in Stanford, which really isn't any that good, you know. And I just think that when you look at the overall.
13: Yeah, but you tell me those, and yeah. I don't really know anybody that just roots for those people.
11: Well, and it's because they're primarily an Eastern Conference, you know, with Florida State and all those guys over there. So we don't really follow them like we do the Big 12 because the Big 12's in our

0: I mean, you look at some of the teams that are vying for the championship this year. Is going to be Texas Tech, of course, up on the top, as they put $25 million into this NIL deal, and they've brought in a ton of talent into Tech, and they've got all that oil money.
1: Yeah,
0: and they're sitting kind of right now. They're sitting as the leader, kind of the upper echelon above everybody else. But you've got a couple of teams chasing them in BYU and Utah, and I think this is going to be fun to watch this year, because when you look at some of the people that Utah's brought in, they brought in Dampier, they brought in the Washington running back, forgot his name, but they're going to be pretty tough this year. Brought in a couple of receivers. Morgan Scally is now their head coach there, replacing Kyle Whittingham, who went to Michigan. We're going to talk a little bit about that and kind of what went on there. So Kyle Whittingham is out. We're going to talk a little bit about his accolades a little bit. And BYU sitting right there. Now, BYU has brought in a ton of talent, and BYU has a lot of money too. They got the Marriotts behind them, New Skin behind them, Crumble Cookie behind them. I mean, all these big donors behind them. And they brought in Ulave, who is the number one rated linebacker in the country. Bear Brockmeyer is going to be back. They have the third highest returning percentage of players coming back this year, behind only University of Maryland and one other. I can't remember who it is. So they're going to have a lot of continuity on their team this year. And they've got the number one running back in the Big 12 also coming back, L.J. Martin, who is probably on course to break Williams' record as all-time yards leader at BYU.
1: Okay.
0: So they're going to be tough. They're going to be tough. Utah is going to be tough. BYU is going to be tough. We're going to look at some of the games that are going to be coming up this year that are going to kind of dictate where this conference is going to fall into. Week 7, I guess one of the biggest games is Arizona State at Tech. Now, I want you to think about this, because we're going to look at let's just do this real quick. Let's just go to Tech's schedule here, because Tech right now, their over-under victory at victories to play the over-under, to bet the over-under, is 11.5. It's one of the highest in the country.
1: Wow.
0: But let's look at their schedule. I mean, you're looking at a Tech team here. Now, this was based basically on Sorsby coming in, and now that's kind of a up in the air, and we'll talk a little bit about that as well. But you got Abilene Christian. That's a win. You got Oregon State. They were pathetic last year. That's a win. You got Houston at home, and this is the biggest thing. Tech has their big games at home. Houston could be a little bit of a problem there at home. Then they got Sam Houston. They'll blow out Sam Houston. They got Colorado, who's not going to be very good this year. They've got Arizona State, who's going to be average this year. They got Cincinnati, who lost Sorsby and quite a few others, so they're going to be average this year. And then they got Arizona at home. Arizona's going to be a little bit tougher. They're mid to upper tier, but they've got them at home. And then they've got West Virginia at home. And then they've got Oklahoma State there, which doesn't, you know, they've got, they've made some big coaching changes over there. Gundy's not there anymore, and they brought over that hotshot quarterback from North Texas, Mastemeyer or whatever his name is. So they're going to be halfway decent, but they can handle Oklahoma State at home pretty easily. Then they've got Baylor there. Baylor, average to mid-tier. And then TCU, who I think is going to be really good this year. But they've got TCU at home. So really, I'm looking at this schedule, and I see TCU maybe giving them a little bit of a fit, and I see Houston maybe giving them a little bit of a fit, but both of those are at home. So this is a very, very friendly schedule for
1: Tech. Yeah, that's
0: Tech.
1: I mean, the beginning of that schedule is just cake.
0: Yeah, it's good. And you can see why they've got an 11.5 over under, and most people are betting over on that. So that's 12 games. So you're going to bet that Tech is going to go undefeated this year. Let's look at some of the bigger

0: are games that are going to be going on in the Big 12 this year. You've got Arizona State at Tech. That'll be a pretty good game. You got BYU and Utah. I'm ranking these in order of significance. BYU and Utah, probably the third largest rivalry game in the country. And I will tell you this much. It looks like, let's look at this schedule here for BYU and Utah, because that game is going to dictate who's coming in second to probably play Tech for the championship game there. Now, while I'm talking about championship games, let's talk about that for just a second. You got the SEC out there saying, man, I don't think we need a championship game anymore. But they play it because of the money. And then you got the Big Ten saying, well, we don't really need a championship game anymore, but they play it because of the money. But the problem is...
1: What?
0: the problem is with those two conferences is you have the three big dogs of each conference, and they kind of run that conference. I mean, you got Alabama, and you got LSU, and you got Georgia kind of running the SEC. And now that Texas is in there, maybe Texas thrown in there a little bit as well. In the Big Ten, you've got Michigan, you got Ohio State. Those are the two big dogs of that conference. You know, last year Indiana kind of poked their head in there and did that. But consistently, I don't know that Indiana is going to be a big dog from now on. You know, you're never going to see Rutgers in that championship game. Now, we said last year you're never going to see Indiana in that either. So, I mean, anomalies happen, but the chances of Rutgers getting in that thing is not going to happen. So you look at the Big 12, there is so much parity going on in the Big 12 that the conference championship game is going to be a huge decider of who actually gets into the playoffs, because, you know, you get Michigan and Ohio State, they both have a loss or two, they're going to get into the playoffs. You have Alabama, has a loss or two, they're going to get into the playoffs. Look at last year. Alabama got into the playoffs, two losses. You know, you look at LSU, they have one loss, maybe two losses. They're probably going to get into the championship. You know, now that Lane Kiffin is over at LSU, with all that notoriety, that's going to happen. The problem with the Big 12 is you have two losses, you're 11-2, you're not getting into the playoffs. Ask BYU the last 2 years. 11-2. BYU is 24-4 over the last 2 years and has not got into the playoffs.
1: That's crazy.
0: So you tell me why the championship game isn't important in the Big 12. It's massively important, much more important than it is in the SEC, in my estimation, or the Big 10, in my estimation, just due to the fact of the parity that's going on there. Now, if BYU or Utah come up and they're undefeated, they're probably going to be playing Tech for that championship game. And if they win it, they're in the playoffs. Last year, had BYU beaten Tech, they would have been in the playoffs. Even though they were 11-2, they didn't get in. But if Utah's in the same position, that's going to be the same case. So that makes the championship game of the Big 12, man, the significance of that is huge. And so you break down the BYU-Utah game. Those are the two teams right now trailing Texas Tech to get into that championship game. I mean, even with Texas Tech, even with Sorsby out. Now, Sorsby is out, but I'm going to tell you right now, I don't think Tech is in dire straits here. They have a quarterback from, I think it's Tulsa, who threw for 3,200 yards last year. Now, granted, he's a sophomore, threw for 3,200 yards. You're looking at that schedule at Tech. Remember you said, that first of that schedule's pretty much cake. You said that, Jake,
1: yeah. You know,
0: pretty easy schedule. Hammond, the backup quarterback who came in for Texas Tech and destroyed Utah at Utah. Utah does not lose at home very often. Hammond came in that game, replaced Morton at quarterback and destroyed Utah.
1: Huh.
0: So I look at this that Tech is going to be okay. I think Hammond is going to be a great backup for all of this that's going on with what's happening with Sorsby. Now, BYU and Utah are going to be fighting this out. So that makes that game, which the game this year is at Utah, going to be tough. Now, let's look at BYU's schedule now. Now, folks, I'm going to give you a little hint here, okay? So keep your ears pinned. Keep your ears pinned to your radio or your phone or however you're listening to this thing. They play Utah Tech. That's a win. They play Arizona. They should beat Arizona. They've got Colorado State. That's definitely going to be a win. TCU's going to be a tough one, but that's at TCU. So BYU's got to get through that TCU game in the fourth game of the season. They got Iowa State, but then they got Notre Dame. Notre Dame is going to be undefeated when they come into BYU. That game is at BYU. BYU most likely is going to be undefeated. Probably BYU is ranked right now, I think, so 14 or 15. They're probably, if they're undefeated, going to be in the top 10 pretty easily.
1: It'll be a good game to watch.
0: Yep, Notre Dame is going to be coming in there, and that's kind of a rivalry because it's that Mormon Catholic thing going on, you know, and it's going to be an electric. I mean, there are few stadiums in the country that match the electricity of BYU on a night game like that, which they think it's going to be at night. That's going to be against Notre Dame. If BYU probably loses that game, because Notre Dame is stacked this year. We're going to talk about how stacked Notre Dame is here in a second. But UCF, after that, they should beat them. They should beat Arizona State. Then they have Utah at Utah. That's going to be a tough game, and that's going to be the decider there, because Utah at that point is probably going to be, I won't go over Utah's schedule, but Utah at that point is probably going to be undefeated. So BYU is going to have to give Utah a loss, and they're both going to have to be one loss is going into that championship game. Then they've got Baylor, Kansas, and Cincinnati to finish that out. So that tells you the importance of that. But you look at some of the recruiting that's going on here. Now, BYU, right now on the recruiting trail, 21st in the country. USC is actually leading the country in recruiting right now. They have 19 four-stars coming in this year.
1: Wow.
0: 13 three-stars and 3 5-stars coming in. Alabama has 11 4-stars, 4 5-stars, and 12 3-stars. They're second. Oregon, 14 4-stars, 4 5-stars, and 6 3-stars. And, of course, you got Ohio State, 15 5-stars, 15 4-stars, and 3 5-stars, and 11 3-stars coming in. And then you got Notre Dame right there, fifth in the country in recruiting right now. They got a total of 30 commits, 24 stars. 24 stars coming into Notre Dame this year. 3 5-stars and 11 3-stars. So you got Notre Dame coming into BYU in that game with 24 stars backing up their recruiting.
1: Wow.
0: That's incredible. You got Georgia following them. You got Texas with 13 4-stars.
1: Where are they finding all these kids?
0: Yeah, it's crazy. I mean, moving on down here, the first Big 12 team to hit the recruiting rankings is BYU at 21. BYU right now has seven 4-stars, no 5-stars, and 14 3-stars coming in. And then right behind them is Utah with only 2 4-stars, 1 5-star, and 17 3-stars. So again, you've got all this coming in. Let me see where Tech is. I thought Tech was up in here somewhere. Oh, there they are. They're 18. I'm sorry. They're ahead of BYU. They have eight 4-stars, 1 5-star, and 13 3-stars. So I bring that up because recruiting has just gone crazy now with this NIL going on. I mean, teams like BYU and Utah, you'd be back, you know, 50, 60. They're now up in the 20s. I mean, Texas Tech was never in the top 20. You know, they're now 18. This is what NIL has done for college football, because now all of a sudden these teams that have the money to pay to bring these guys in or bringing them in, And all of a sudden, they're out there with the big boys. I mean,
1: well, that's just what would end up happening.
0: Yep, that's exactly right. And I know that we're a little past our commercial time. We're about ready to go into commercial again. But I do want to say one thing. It's not just recruiting out in the West anymore. BYU just recruited their first New Jersey four-star player the other day in New Jersey. They've never recruited anybody in New Jersey before. You know, they get a few California guys. They get a few Utah picking up Florida guys. And look where Tech's brought in tons of Eastern guys. I mean, Eastern players. You know, but that's what money does. That's what money does. It's all about the money, folks. Don't go anywhere. We still got some of these big games. I want to talk a little bit about Sorsby when we come back as well. You're listening to Offsides. You're mildly entertaining.
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2: And now, back to Offsides with Mike and Troy.
3: Hey there. There we go. There we go. I want to thank you for joining us this morning. Mike Mitchell doing it solo today, wherever you're listening, whether it's on the app, on the radio, wherever you are. I want to thank you for joining us today. So we got listeners all over the place. So I wonder how Florida Man's doing this morning. We didn't make any Florida Man jokes this morning. So he probably tuned out about 15 minutes afterwards. He's not going to talk about Florida Man. But he's a great listener. Love that guy. Got a lot of listeners all over the country, so I want to thank you for joining in on the show this morning and allowing me to rant now that Troy's gone on some of the things that I want to talk about. You know, a lot of guys, Jake, and you know, they have a lot of good information in their head. They can take a car apart and put it back together again, or if their plumbing goes out, they can fix it. I can tell you who won the 72 Super Bowl. You know, that's a useless information I have in my head.
4: Wish I could take a car apart like that. I can do computers like
3: yeah,
4: that.
3: Yeah, see, you've got useful information. You're great on computers, man. I can tell you who won the 72 Super Bowl. I mean, it's like, you know, we were in Canadian last night, and we went over there and went to the Stumbling Goat, and we did some of the trivia that was going on there. And ate some pretty good food over there with some friends, and I knew all the sports questions, but, man, they started getting off on literature and,
4: you know, well,
3: timelines and things like that. I was lost. I was totally lost.
4: I understand. It was crazy.
3: But I did help on the sports section, you know. That did help some. But getting back to the Big 12 just real quickly, I want to talk a little bit about the Sorsby situation that's going on here. Now, I did mention earlier that I think that they do have a quarterback that's going to be able to get them through those first three games. Now, folks, this is if Sorsby is as far as the punishment that he's going to receive, is it going to be indetermined? Is it going to be determined a full-time punishment all the way through the season? Is it going to be a few games? Nobody knows what's going on, you know. But the problem here is that, you know, and I don't want to judge his kid at all because, man, I got skeletons in my closet. And I know all of you sitting out there listening, you can say you don't have skeletons in your closet. Most of you have skeletons in your closet, stuff you regret, stuff that's going on. The problem is when you run for politics or when you get into a national limelight like this is, and then something happens like this, all those skeletons all of a sudden become what, Jake? They become nationally known to everybody.
4: Yeah, that's...
3: So I'm glad most people don't know what my skeletons are in my closet, but I would never run for president, you know? I mean, they're going to find out every little thing you've done all your life, you know? And so I feel kind of bad for Sorsby, you know? I mean, he seems like he's a good kid, you know? He bet on a few games, and, you know, and a lot of people are out there saying, man, I can't believe this guy's making $5 million in the NIL and all that, and he's betting football. I mean, what an idiot, blah, blah, blah, blah, blah, you know? And run him down. But, you know, we all make stupid mistakes. We've done stupid things. And, you know, a lot of this betting that he did was at Indiana. Now, remember, folks, he isn't just coming from Cincinnati, and that's where he came from. I mean, he did go from Cincinnati to Tech. But you have to remember that, you know, he started out in Indiana, and most of this betting he was doing was $2 and $3 on games. But the problem was he was betting games he was playing. And that's where it's going to be difficult. I mean, that's what elevates this thing. You know, I mean, it's you know, you look at the Johnny Bench situation and all that going on, you know, and Pete Rose situation that's going on with the Reds, you know, and still not in the Hall of Fame, you know, because of some of the betting he did. And
4: he bet always on himself?
3: Well, not always. No, not always. And as far as we know, not always. But, you know, he's a college kid. He made some mistakes and that kind of thing. And, you know, he's now at Tech. I don't know anyways. Did he voluntarily turn himself in? Did he turn himself in because he knew that he was busted and he had to at that point? Is he a cocky kid? Is he a kid with a lot of humility? I don't know. I don't want to judge him because I don't know his character.
4: Right.
3: I just know that he made a mistake, and mistakes happen with everybody. So it's going to be interesting to see how the NCAA is going to come down on this. Now, the NCAA itself, you've got a governing body coming down to give him the penalty that advocates betting all over the place. I mean, they allowed Arizona to be named. Arizona applied to have their stadium named after a casino. And the NCAA said, okay, you know, that's okay. You know, and the NCAA has most of their big games this coming year in Las Vegas, the hometown of where all the mecca of betting is going to be.
4: That is true.
3: And so you got this conference that's a superior conference that kind of advocates betting, you know, through that kind of stuff, and yet they're going to come down on him, and it's going to be interesting to see where the punishment lands. And personally, you know, I'm a BYU fan, but I want Sorsby out there playing. And I know Tech people want Sorsby out there playing. And if BYU's not going to win it, I want Tech to win it. I definitely don't want Utah winning this thing. Can't sure. stand those guys. But, you know, I want Tech to be the best that Tech can be if BYU is going to play them in the championship game. Because I don't want them to say, well, you won because Sorsby wasn't there, you know. And I'm hoping, this is what I'm hoping, that the NCAA understands this kid made a mistake, understand that this kid voluntarily turned himself in to get some counseling and get that done. They fine him, whatever they're going to fine him.
4: Sure.
3: And then they're going to disallow him to play, and maybe what I'm hoping is maybe a maximum of 5 games is what I'm hoping. And well, I think Tech will be okay.
4: Yeah, that's...
3: I'd like to see 3 games, but probably 5 games, I think, is where it should fall in. But a lot of people are saying that, look, this is going to be an indefinite suspension.
4: That would be crazy, I think.
3: Yep. But if it is an indefinite suspension, it is, and that's going to be what Tech is going to have to deal with. And Hammond, the backup, who ironically...
4: If they didn't indefinite suspension, that's like making an example.
3: Well, and that's what they're saying, is they want to make an example of this. But, you know, I think they made their example when they came in and gave SMU the death penalty, you know, even though that wasn't a betting situation. It was, you know, they like to come in and make those statements like that. And I hope that they don't use Sorsby as a statement to do this. I just think, you know, if Hammond is going to quarterback this team, let him quarterback this team. I mean, that's going to happen. And ironically, Hammond is from Utah, and he was recruited by BYU and ended up going to Tech. So if they do end up playing BYU or Utah, that's going to be a storyline in itself if that happens. But anyways, I wish Sorsby the best of luck. I really do. I hope that the NCAA, I hope they use a little bit of judgment on a character of a kid that is 19 years old trying to make his way in the world. Mm-hmm. You know, have a little compassion here. Come on, NCAA, you can do this.
4: Yeah.
3: So we'll see how that goes. But want to talk just a little bit about the Aaron Rodgers thing going on here, because Aaron Rodgers now is meeting with the Steelers today, and he is expected to probably come back to the Steelers. Now, I got a question for you, Jake. I know you're a single guy, right?
4: Uh-huh.
3: All right. So I was single for 10 years after a divorce and then remarried. And you know, when you're single, you know, this is kind of like dating this – you know, dating this, you're out there dating and you're dating all these people. And then all of a sudden you come across this one gal that is good looking. She's a little older. You know, she's financially stable. You know, she doesn't stay out till midnight, 2 o'clock partying all the time. She makes you feel comfortable. You feel good around her. You know, she's smart. She's grounded. She's not inexperienced like a lot of these people that you're dating, you know, and you date them and you're like, eh. But, sure. You know, she doesn't have that wild side about her and that kind of thing. You're still kind of young. You still like it. So what you do is you go out and while you're dating her, you go out and you date a couple of these other people, you know, that are younger. And you go to the bar and hit up on them. And so you got this mix going on where you kind of like the stability of that older woman, but yet you like the wild side of these younger women. And this is kind of what the Steelers are doing, man. It's driving me absolutely crazy. You know, I think they bring in Holmgren, and Holmgren has this experience with Rodgers, and he feels comfortable with Rodgers, and he wants Rodgers in there for another year. And Rodgers probably could do well, and he did well last year. You know, a lot of people don't realize how good a job Rodgers did last year. He threw for 14 touchdowns, over 3,000 yards. Took him to the playoffs.
4: Sure.
3: You know, I mean, that's a pretty successful year for a veteran quarterback. But yet, you know, they go into the draft and they're like, well, yeah, Rodgers is the older, experienced guy. We're pretty comfortable with him, but let's go in the draft and let's pull out Aller out of the draft, you know, in third round, who's really not polished, needs a lot of work. And we also, you know, we also have Howard, who we drafted out of the sixth round the year before that, you know, and we like him kind of too. He's kind of fun to fall back on. But we still like Rodgers, you know.
4: How old is Rodgers? So,
3: Rodgers 42 years old. And so it's like, man, what are you doing here, Pittsburgh? Are you dating to get comfortable, or are you dating to have fun here? What is your deal here? Are you taking Rodgers with some experience? Are you going out and having fun with these third and sixth round picks? Because nobody really knows what's going on with the Steelers and what the deal is. And I think it's about time that they made a decision, because it's getting pretty bad, you know. And, you know, Tomlin's gone now. They've got Holmgren in there, and Holmgren feels pretty comfortable with Rodgers. Of course, they had, 13 seasons together in Green Bay?
4: Yeah, that's pretty crazy.
3: Yeah, so they know each other, you know, and during that period, the Packers made the playoff 9 times. Rodgers won 2 MVP awards, and the Packers defeated the Steelers to win the Super Bowl. I think it was in 2010, I think that was, when they beat the Steelers. That's, you know, the Steelers' only loss in the Super Bowl. You know, and so Holmgren's pretty comfortable with that. But, you know, it's going to come down to the fact of what are the Steelers going to do here? Are they going to hang on to Rodgers even if Rodgers says he's coming back? And, you know, it's going to be interesting to see how the fans are going to react to that. I think it's time, you know, if Rodgers does come back for another year, they cannot date Rodgers for a third year. The dating scene for the Pittsburgh Steelers with Aaron Rodgers is over. It has to be over. They have to move on. It really should be this year, but that's not going to happen. So there's my rant on that going on. And it's going to be interesting to see, you know, the Steelers picked up a few good people in the draft, shored up their defense a little bit. They picked up, you know, Dowdle, the running back, along with a very, very good offensive line, which they should have this year. They should be pretty good. So I don't know. Where are we going to be on that? I don't know. There's your rant for the Steelers on that. But we're out of time already, man. It's 10 o'clock. I need another hour because I still have a bunch of stuff I want to talk about. But we got to wrap it up here, folks. And Troy's going to be back with us next week. So I hope he has a good, safe trip back from Fort Worth. Thank you for joining me today, yeah. Jake. It was fun.
4: It was.
3: I got some stuff off my chest. I feel a lot better now, man. I'm feeling all invigorated. Everybody have a great week. Don't forget you can catch his show on Saturday as well at noon. It'll be replayed, and you can always catch it on the app, pamparadio.com. Have a great week, folks.

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5: Hey there, y'all. I'm Dathan, and this is What's Cooking in Pampa.
6: That's good.
5: This week, we'll be taking a trip downtown to the little restaurant called Finley's Fountain on Kyler. It's decked out to the nines in 50s aesthetic and has an all-you-can-eat bar. But we're not here to talk about that. Today, we're talking about an item straight off their menu, the classic Reuben on Marble Rye. Some might be hesitant with this one because of the sauerkraut. Some might ask for the sauerkraut to be removed entirely if they order it. I would advise against this, however. While I agree I can't think of many dishes I'd willingly put sauerkraut on, the Reuben is a dish where it definitely belongs. It adds a certain zip to the sandwich that is often missing from most dishes in this area. And Finley's Reuben is a great first step in seeing what the world of food has to offer you. Their Reuben is as classic as it comes. It's in the name, after all. With corned beef, Swiss cheese, dressing, and of course, sauerkraut, the classic Reuben on Marble Rye is a great dish to open you to a world of possibilities. So if you find yourself in Finley's Fountain today, consider getting the classic Reuben on Marble Rye. I dare you to try it if you're adventurous. That's all I got to say. Tune in next week to hear what's cooking in Pampa.

counting shit, but running out. As time ticks by, still I try.

0: KRXZ 103.3, please stand by for this announcement from Aaron in the afternoon. 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
2: 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Good morning, good afternoon, good evening. Whatever time you're listening to this, this is a promo coming up for May 15th. We have a summer concert series. May 15th is when it starts right here at Weekends, brought to you by Pampa Radio, Uprise Entertainment, and Mostly Music. That is right. Everything's going to be going on out there. We're going to have live alternative rock. It's going to be good. Alternative music, alternative rock, whatever you're going to call it. Every band is family friendly. We do invite everyone to come out and have a good time. The music's over by 11, so everybody's, you know, getting home at a reasonable hour. It's not super late. So come on out and see these guys. We're going to play this series of songs talking about each band, and this is going to be the first artist on the list here for the show. It's going to be Prophet Drama, Something or Nothing on KRXZ 103.3, the rock authority of the Texas Panhandle. Thanks for hanging out. We will see you May 15th.

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0: My name is Aaron, and I am here to tell you that was Profit Drama, Something or Nothing. And if you're listening to this, this is a promotional piece for weekends on May 15th. We have a free show. It's the beginning of the concert series we're going to be hosting throughout the summer. We have a summer of giveaways. We have a concert series that's starting now. And let me tell you, it's something that we're happy to be a part of with Weekends. Love the ownership out there. Very happy that we are able to do things like this with them. But the props are coming from Los Angeles, California, and it's important that we support. It is free to come out, family-friendly. Every single band's family-friendly. It's going to be a good time, and we just want to make sure that everybody comes out and supports music in this town, because we always complain about not having anything to do. But guess what? We have something to do. So, the props coming up next on Carrick C103.3. New song from these guys. Let us know what you think. Come see them May 15th at Weekend Sports Entertainment on Price Road. Thanks for hanging out with me. My name is Aaron. We'll be back.

KRXZ 103.3. My name is Aaron, and you are listening to me in, could be in the afternoon, could be in the morning, could be in the evening. Depends on when this promo spot is played. So this is a promo section for a show we have on May 15th at Weekend Sports and Entertainment. That was the Props. They're from Los Angeles, California. They're coming all the way to Pampa, Texas. So come out, hang out, and watch these guys. They're a good band. I actually saw them one time in Austin. They're opening for a band called Tiger Cub. The energy was awesome. Nick and the crew over there at the Props are just lots of energy. You're going to like it. It's family-friendly fun. Come out, hang out, have a good time. You know, everyone complains about not having anything to do. Well, we have something to do, and it would be nice for people to show up. All right? May 15th, you're going to hear this promo. Until then, May 15th is the show. Starts at about, what, 7 o'clock? Get out there about 7 o'clock. Music probably start about 8, all right? It's short sets from everybody. Music's over by 11. You know, it's more of a family-friendly environment, right? So we're usually done about 11, and everybody's, you know, having a good time and being safe and whatnot. So we have a brand new track from We Are Man, a Pampa, Texas band. Brand new track coming up next. It is not even out yet. It comes out May 15th. Comes out that day. Brand new track from We Are Man, Want to Get Away, right here on KRXZ 103.3, the rock authority of the Texas Panhandle.

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0: And thank you so much for hanging out with me during that summer concert series promo episode. The three bands are Prophet Drama, The Props, and We Are Man. 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
1: I'm Therese Crowley. President Trump with remarks in the Rose Garden after saying Iran trifled with us and we blew them away. Iran's unsuccessful attack on three U.S. warships in the Strait of Hormuz and CENTCOM pounded Iran drone and missile launch sites. Secretary of State Marco Rubio in Italy.
2: If we fire a drone or a missile at our destroyer, what are we supposed to do? Let it hit it? We have to respond to it. We have to knock down the missile. We have to knock out whatever it is that launched that missile.
1: With more U.S. airstrikes today on empty oil tankers trying to break through the blockade, firing rockets into their rudders to disable the ships. The Virginia Supreme Court rules the move to redistrict the Commonwealth to a 10-to-1 Democrat advantage was illegal, a Virginia justice quoting the Supreme Court against partisan gerrymandering. And the War Department has released the classified UFO files live at war.gov/UFO. 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
4: Commencement at Clarendon College is scheduled today, and there will be two ceremonies marking the achievements. Both observances will be held at M.K. Brown Auditorium. The Ranch and Feedlot Operations Program event will begin at 2 p.m., recognizing students completing one of the college's signature workforce programs. Main commencement to honor all other graduates will be at 6 this evening, with approximately 240 students expected to take part. Family members, friends, and community supporters are invited and encouraged to attend and celebrate the class of 2026. Doors will open 1 hour before each ceremony to give guests ample time to be seated. Also on the Clarendon College end-of-semester schedule, final exams will be given Monday through Wednesday, May 11th through 13th. The cafeteria will close after the evening meal Wednesday, the 13th. Residence halls close at noon Thursday, the 14th, and final grades will be submitted by 2 p.m. that day. Friday, May 15th, will be the end of the spring semester, and grades will be posted to transcripts by 2 o'clock that afternoon. Nursing commencement, in the meantime, is scheduled for 6 that evening. Commencement at West Texas A&M University in Canyon will be at 10 a.m. and 2 p.m. on Friday and Saturday, May 15th and 16th. Those ceremonies will be at the First United Bank Center in Canyon. At 10 a.m. Friday, the Paul Engler College of Agriculture and Natural Sciences and the College of Engineering. And at 2 p.m. Friday, the Sybil B. Harrington College of Fine Arts and Humanities and the College of Nursing and Health Sciences. Then Saturday at 10 a.m., the Terry B. Rogers College of Education and Social Sciences. And at 2 p.m., the Paul and Virginia Engler College of Business. Doors will open 1 hour before each ceremony, and seating is on a first-come, first-served basis. After the event, guests will meet with graduates outside the building. And commencement at Amarillo College is Friday, May 15th. There will be two events, both at the Amarillo Civic Center Coliseum. That for the Health Sciences, Services, Industry, and Public Services at 3 p.m. And the 7 p.m. commencement will be for Business, CIS, Creative Arts, Education, Liberal Arts, and STEM programs. The Pampa High School Theater Arts Department banquet is scheduled for tomorrow night. The festivity will be from 6 to 8 p.m. at M.K. Brown Auditorium. Several events are coming up this weekend in Pampa. The plant and seed adoption will be from 5 until 7 this afternoon at Lovett Memorial Library, 111 North Houston. The Buddy Ball will be from 6 to 8 p.m. at the Pampa Optimist Youth Club at 601 East Craven. The special program is designed to build community, encourage kindness, and ensure participants feel as if they are a part of the team. The Buddy Ball is open to students in all grades K through 12. And a fun event, the Pampa Cars and Coffee, 6 to 10 p.m. at Weekend Sports and Entertainment. Many vehicles and trucks, as well as cars, will be on display at 1300 North Price Road. Pampa Optimist Day celebration will be from 9 a.m. to 8 p.m. Saturday at the Pampa Optimist Youth Club at 601 East Craven. Featured will be a variety of games and activities in a family-friendly environment. Plenty of opportunities to connect with the community. Free barbecue lunch will be provided beginning at 11, and the serving will be going on until all is gone. Across America yesterday, there were scores of special prayer services organized by churches and other organizations that to mark the National Day of Prayer. It's an annual day of observance designated by the U.S. Congress and held on the first Thursday of May when people are asked to turn to God in prayer and meditation. President Trump required by law to sign a proclamation each year encouraging all Americans to pray on that day. The modern law formalizing its annual observance was enacted in 1952, although earlier days of fasting and prayer had been established by the Second Continental Congress and by President John Adams in 1799. The theme for yesterday's National Day of Prayer was "Glorify God among the nations, seeking Him in all generations." And Sunday is also going to be a special day across America. It is Mother's Day, an annual holiday celebrated in the United States recognizing mothers, motherhood, and maternal bonds in general, as well as their positive contributions to their families and to society. Many churches across the area have special Sunday morning Mother's Day services scheduled and noon meals in recognition of Mother's Day. As the May 26th primary runoff election draws closer, the advertising campaigns of the contestants are ramping up once again, millions of dollars shoveled into ad campaigns. Here's more from Pampa Radio News correspondent Danny Moffitt.
5: In recent weeks, the dueling campaigns between U.S. Senator John Cornyn and Texas Attorney General Ken Paxton have gone mostly quiet. It's been a rest from the heavy drumbeat of the attacks before the March GOP primary races for that U.S. Senate seat. That seems to be coming to an end, with both campaigns now booking up large blocks of TV ad time ahead of the runoff election May 26th. Almost $100 million in advertising ran ahead of the GOP primary vote in March. Cornyn's Super PAC has booked $1.6 million in TV ad time, his campaign almost $600,000. The Paxton campaign said they've invested about $1 million. This will be depleting the Republican money from what will become a costly race against the Democrat, that's James Tallarico, yet to come in the November general election. I'm Danny Moffitt.
4: Meanwhile, Paxton campaigned yesterday in the Texas Panhandle, appearing at a meet and greet in Amarillo. Paxton addressed issues and answered media questions. The winner will face Democrat James Tallarico in the November general election. Early voting in that runoff begins Monday, May the 18th. On the Pampa Radio TxDOT Time Saver Travel Report, there are lane closures today on Loop 335 from Bell Avenue to Arden Road and a speed limit reduction on Farm Road 1267 in Ocotee County near Perryton for seal coating operations. And the main lanes of westbound Interstate 40 and the left lane of eastbound Interstate 40 at the Amarillo Boulevard intersection is closed today due to bridge work. Westbound Interstate 40 traffic is being detoured to frontage roads. Now this.
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4: In the regional news roundup, the Department of Public Safety continuing its investigation into that Thursday morning Armstrong County traffic crash killed 19-year-old Diego Ulysses Ramirez Trejo from Wheeler. The DPS says the preliminary investigation shows that his 2010 Hyundai Genesis, traveling eastbound on Farm Road 1151 near County Road Y, left the pavement and entered the south ditch, struck a utility pole, and overturned. The driver was not wearing a seatbelt and was ejected during the crash. The accident occurred at 4:15 yesterday morning. In Randall County, a grand jury has indicted 40-year-old James Pena on charges of capital murder involving multiple persons, also two counts of aggravated assault with a deadly weapon causing serious bodily injury family member, and one count of aggravated assault with a deadly weapon. He was remanded to custody of Randall County Jail. Amarillo police say the case stems from that March 22nd domestic violence shooting that occurred in the 2900 block of South Dallas Street. During the investigation, officers determined that multiple individuals were hurt during the incident and two persons were fatally shot outside a residence. A trio of WT staff members were celebrated by the Office of Academic Affairs during a year-end event. Staff Excellence Award winners were Associate Director of Admissions, Kyler Estes, Assistant Vice President of Institutional Research and Effectiveness, Jarvis Hampton, and Assistant Vice President of Academic Affairs, Melissa White. The awardees were given $3,000 honorariums. Also saluted were Department of Communication students, four given top honors, and three others earning scholarships. They are Madison Peters from Denver City, outstanding undergraduate student, Lindsay Carter from Carlsbad, New Mexico, Rising Star Award winner, Rebecca Hayes from Midland, top senior portfolio award winner, Jessica Kennedy from El Dorado, outstanding graduate student award. Scholarship winners are Nathan Franks from Borger, Dr. Lee Browning Scholarship, Anthony Lucero from Lubbock Diggin Scholarship, and Taylor Martindale from Amarillo, the A.J. Swope Scholarship. T-Mobile has joined Elon Musk's Starlink to launch a new business broadband network that will be known as Super Broadband. The business internet option pairs T-Mobile's 5G advanced network with Starlink, which is lauded as having the world's largest low-Earth orbit satellite fleet. The Bellevue-based wireless network operator recently made news over rumors of a potential merger with Deutsche Telekom, that's the German telecommunications giant, that holds its majority stake. Super Broadband will rely on two independent sources, T-Mobile and Starlink's more than 10,000 satellites, to ensure online access during outages and other breaks in service. Starlink is owned by SpaceX, the aerospace company founded by Musk. A South Texas resident with alleged ties to a Mexican drug cartel convicted of buying guns, attempting to obliterate their serial numbers, and then having them sent across the Texas-Mexico border. PAMP Radio News correspondent Danny Moffitt has more.
5: That 30-year-old man faces up to 40 years in prison for purchasing numerous weapons that were trafficked to the Mexican cartel, and this is according to the U.S. Department of Justice. The man purchased 27 AK-47-style firearms, which all ended up in Toluca, Mexico, and used by the cartels. Reporting for Pampa Radio News, I'm Danny Moffitt.
4: K Carrollton police now say the apparent motive of that parking lot shooting Tuesday that killed two people and injured three others was business-related. Police say the victims and the gunman were known to each other and were involved in a business relationship. The suspect was identified as 69-year-old Sung Han Ho, who was apprehended several blocks away from the incident location near Texas Highway 121 and Hebron Parkway. The three survivors remain in stable condition in Dallas area hospitals. A report submitted by the Travis County Medical Examiner states that for the second year in a row, accidental drug deaths went down in Travis County and that fentanyl deaths were down significantly. Travis County Judge Andy Brown says he believes the reason in large part is due to the Narcan that's distributed by the city, county, state, and the Texas Harm Reduction Alliance. Drug toxicity remained Travis County's leading cause of accidental death, followed by motor vehicle-related deaths and falls. The Texas Department of Public Safety has proposed new rules that would require applicants who are looking to receive a license to carry to provide documentation verifying their citizenship or immigration status through a federal database. The proposed amendments would require both new and renewed applicants to submit proof of eligibility under federal law. Applicants would be required to use documents verified through the U.S. Department of Homeland Security's Systematic Alien Verification for Entitlements or the SAVE program. The rule changes are intended to ensure compliance with Personal Responsibility and Work Opportunity Reconciliation Act of 1996 mandates. That law governs eligibility for certain public benefits, including professional and commercial licenses. The city of Dallas is working to figure out how to prevent noise at Fair Park from impacting neighborhoods. The discussion comes after noise from last month's breakaway music festival could be heard at neighborhoods as far as 5 miles away. The music festival happened in 2025 without complaints, but officials say this year neighborhoods not even close to Fair Park were impacted. City Councilman Adam Bolzuda represents the neighborhood closest to Fair Park. He says that after hearing complaints from other council districts, he was able to hear amplified bass at Old Gate and Garland Roads, which is about 5 miles away from Fair Park. City officials say they will now require the stage for events to face inward toward the Coliseum and the Cotton Bowl to mitigate sound travel.
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12: For the child of God, current events remind us that our world is involved in a spiritual battle that is greater than anything our generation has seen before. While this truth can stir up fear or anxiety, we can be encouraged when we remind ourselves that God is in control and nothing is happening without His permission. My name is Kyle Osfeldt, and as the pastor of Grace Baptist Church in Pampa, Texas, I would like to encourage every believer to look to God for the strength and encouragement that only He can give. I would also encourage you to exercise a level of boldness for the cause of Christ like you've never exercised before. I am convinced that if God's people will stand for the truths of God's Word, we can have a greater impact on this culture than we ever thought possible. As has been said before, the only thing necessary for the triumph of evil is for good men to do nothing. Therefore, be strong and of good courage. Be not afraid, neither be thou dismayed, for the Lord thy God is with thee.
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14: Howdy, hey, howdy, ho, y'all. This is Dane Reeves telling you what's playing at your Cinema 4.
15: Runway. It's not just a magazine. It's a global icon. A winding road that brings us back together again.
16: The Devil Wears Prada 2.
17: Well,
14: Anne Hathaway and Meryl Streep return in the latest and greatest fashions. It's a new day and age, and Runaway Magazine must keep up to stay ahead. This means the editor-in-chief Miranda Priestly will need the aid of Andrea Socks, who supposedly knows Miranda.
16: Sorry. Who is this? Do you know her? Do I know her?
17: I'm Andy Socks. Andrea?
15: She was one of the Emilys.
16: One of the what?
14: With the future of the company on the line, the devil's going to have to make a deal to keep hell hot and fashionable this summer.
18: Whoa! I really don't feel comfortable hitting a girl.
17: Don't worry. You won't.
18: Go!
14: Mortal Kombat 2. Another Mortal Kombat to decide the fate of the whole world. This time, Raiden needs to summon the help from Johnny Cage to achieve victory. Once there, Johnny will be bombarded by the intense presences of Katana, Jax, Scorpion, Baraka, Kano, Liu Kang, Sub-Zero, Shao Kahn, and so many others. It's going to be carnage in the ring, so get over here to see it all.
19: If nothing is done, this nation will surely fall.
20: If our people are to endure, we must awaken the great water dragon.
14: That time I got reincarnated as a slime, Tears of the Azure Sea. After accomplishing so much for his citizens, Rimuru and friends just want to take a small vacation. But no sooner do they arrive at the beach than the priestess Yura begs for their help. Can Rimuru help the people of the Azura Sea in time? This is an original story written by the author Fuse, not found in the light novels. It is also a standalone film, meaning no homework required. And yes, we will be playing the English dub, so no reading required either. Come see Tears of the Azura Sea and show us that there are fans out there who would love for their local theater to keep giving y'all your anime movies.
16: You're confident. You're strong. You're beautiful. You're the greatest of all time.
14: Michael Jackson is coming to Pampa in his new biopic. Jafar Jackson, nephew of the King of Pop, stars as Michael, bringing him to life the way no one else in the world can. Experience his story from the Jackson 5 to the multi-platinum winning superstar. See what life for Michael was like on and off the stage. Heavy is the crown, they say, so stop by your Cinema 4 to learn just how heavy it was for Michael.
21: Let's go to the movies.
14: Y'all have a good week, and I'll see y'all at the movies.
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24: 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Good morning, good afternoon, good evening. Whatever time you're listening to this, this is a promo coming up for May 15th. We have a summer concert series. May 15th is when it starts right here at Weekends, brought to you by Pampa Radio, Uprise Entertainment, and Mostly Music. That is right. Everything's going to be going on out there. We're going to have live alternative rock. It's going to be good. Alternative music, alternative rock, whatever you're going to call it. Every band is family friendly. We do invite everyone to come out and have a good time. The music's over by 11, so everybody's, you know, getting home at a reasonable hour. It's not super late. So come on out and see these guys. We're going to play this series of songs talking about each band, and this is going to be the first artist on the list here for the show. It's going to be Prophet Drama, Something or Nothing on KRXZ 103.3, the Rock Authority of the Texas Panhandle. Thanks for hanging out. We will see you May 15th.

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0: Rock. My name is Aaron, and I am here to tell you that was Profit Drama, Something or Nothing. And if you're listening to this, this is a promotional piece for weekends on May 15th. We have a free show. It's the beginning of the concert series we're going to be hosting throughout the summer. We have a summer of giveaways. We have a concert series that's starting now. And let me tell you, it's something that we're happy to be a part of with Weekends. Love the ownership out there. Very happy that we are able to do things like this with them. But the props are coming from Los Angeles, California, and it's important that we support. It is free to come out, family-friendly. Every single band's family-friendly. It's going to be a good time, and we just want to make sure that everybody comes out and supports music in this town, because we always complain about not having anything to do, but guess what? We have something to do. So, the props coming up next on Carrick Z 103.3. New song from these guys. Let us know what you think. Come see them May 15th at Weekend Sports Entertainment on Price Road. Thanks for hanging out with me. My name is Aaron. We'll be back.

Derek Z, 103.3. My name is Aaron, and you are listening to me in, could be in the afternoon, could be in the morning, could be in the evening. Depends on when this promo spot is played. So this is a promo section for a show we have on May 15th at Weekend Sports and Entertainment. That was the props. They're from Los Angeles, California. They're coming all the way to Pampa, Texas. So come out, hang out, and watch these guys. They're a good band. I actually saw them one time in Austin. They're opening for a band called Tiger Cub. The energy was awesome. Nick and the crew over there at the props are just lots of energy. You're going to like it. It's family-friendly fun. Come out, hang out, have a good time. You know, everyone complains about not having anything to do. Well, we have something to do, and it would be nice for people to show up, all right? May 15th, you're going to hear this promo. Until then, May 15th is the show. Starts at about, what, 7 o'clock? Get out there about 7 o'clock. Music probably start about 8, all right? It's short sets for everybody. Music's over by 11. You know, it's more of a family-friendly environment, right? So we're usually done about 11, and everybody's, you know, having a good time and being safe and whatnot. So we have a brand new track from We Are Man, a Pampa, Texas band. Brand new track coming up next. It is not even out yet. It comes out May 15th. Comes out that day. Brand new track from We Are Man, Want to Get Away, right here on Carrick C 103.3, the rock authority of the Texas Panhandle.

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0: And thank you so much for hanging out with me during that summer concert series promo episode. The three bands are Prophet Drama, The Props, and We Are Man. That was We Are Man with Wanna Get Away, a brand new track from those guys, and it comes out May 15th, so that is early access, Pampa Radio only. 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We Are Man is a local band, so come see Prophet Drama, The Props, and We Are Man, May 15th at Weekend Sports Entertainment. 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
3: My name is Aaron, and I am here to tell you, have a good day. Or not, really. The choice is yours, but ideally, you have a great day today. Come out to weekends and listen to those bands and check them out. Come out next Friday, May 15th. Have a good time. It's free. It's one thing that's good about weekends is it's free. Like, you can just go out there right now, you know, and then just, like, it's just, yeah, it works. You know, it's rare that that's a thing, right? So you usually got to buy tickets and you got to do all this stuff. So the concerts are free. So come out, have a good time, listen to music, and enjoy, you know, the night. Anyway, family-friendly fun. Everybody come out. Have a good time. My name is Aaron. We're heading into the 80s. 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
1: Fox News, I'm John Saucier. President Trump, speaking of the White House Rose Garden, said part of the reason for securing the southern border was not just to stop illegal migration, but to honor angel moms, mothers whose children were killed by illegal migrants.
2: In their honor, we've rapidly turned the worst and most dangerous border in the history of our country into the strongest border in American history. We have no people come in during the last 11 months. We have zero.
1: A family of an 18-year-old college student who was allegedly shot and killed by an undocumented migrant is calling on city and state leadership to make a change to sanctuary city policies. Chicago Democratic Alderman Raymond Lopez on Fox weighing in on the response from city leaders.
3: To know that we could have made some changes, or we can make changes so that this does not happen again, and to refuse to do that is not just heart-wrenching, it's gut-wrenching, and it really questions our moral compass when we are able to look people in the eye, issue statements of thoughts and prayers, and not do anything about it.
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10: For the child of God, current events remind us that our world is involved in a spiritual battle that is greater than anything our generation has seen before. While this truth can stir up fear or anxiety, we can be encouraged when we remind ourselves that God is in control and nothing is happening without His permission. My name is Kyle Losfeldt, and as the pastor of Grace Baptist Church in Pampa, Texas, I would like to encourage every believer to look to God for the strength and encouragement that only He can give. I would also encourage you to exercise a level of boldness for the cause of Christ like you've never exercised before. I am convinced that if God's people will stand for the truths of God's Word, we can have a greater impact on this culture than we ever thought possible. As has been said before, the only thing necessary for the triumph of evil is for good men to do nothing. Therefore, be strong and of good courage. Be not afraid, neither be thou dismayed, for the Lord thy God is with thee.
11: Howdy, hey, howdy, ho, y'all. This is Dane Reeves telling you what's playing at your Cinema 4.
12: Runway. It's not just a magazine. It's a global icon. A winding road that brings us back together again.
13: The Devil Wears Prada 2. Wow. Anne Hathaway and Meryl Streep return in the latest and greatest fashions. It's a new day and age, and Runway magazine must keep up to stay ahead. This means the editor-in-chief Miranda Priestly will need the aid of Andrea Socks, who supposedly knows Miranda.
14: Sorry, who is this? Do you know her? Do I know her?
15: I'm Andy Socks. Andrea?
12: She was one of the Emilys.
14: One of the what?
13: With the future of the company on the line, the Devil's gonna have to make a deal to keep hell hot and fashionable this summer.
16: Whoa! I really don't feel comfortable hitting a girl.
15: Don't worry.
16: We won't.
11: Mortal Kombat 2. Another Mortal Kombat to decide the fate of the whole world. This time, Raiden needs to summon the help from Johnny Cage to achieve victory. Once there, Johnny will be bombarded by the intense presences of Katana, Jax, Scorpion, Baraka, Kano, Liu Kang, Sub-Zero, Shao Kahn, and so many others. It's going to be carnage in the ring, so get over here to see it all.
17: If nothing is done, this nation will surely fall.
18: If our people are to endure, we must awaken the great water dragon.
13: That time I got reincarnated as a slime, Tears of the Azure Sea. After accomplishing so much for his citizens, Rimuru and friends just want to take a small vacation. But no sooner do they arrive at the beach that the priestess Yura begs for their help. Can Rimuru help the people of the Azura Sea in time? This is an original story written by the author Fuse, not found in the light novels. It is also a standalone film, meaning no homework required. And yes, we will be playing the English dub, so no reading required either. Come see Tears of the Azura Sea and show us that there are fans out there who would love for the local theater to keep giving y'all your anime movies.
19: You're confident. You're strong. You're beautiful. You're the greatest of all time.
13: Michael Jackson is coming to Pampa in his new biopic. Jafar Jackson, nephew of the King of Pop, stars as Michael, bringing him to life the way no one else in the world can. Experience his story from the Jackson 5 to the multi-platinum winning superstar. See what life for Michael was like on and off the stage. Heavy is the crown, they say, so stop by your cinema 4 to learn just how heavy it was for Michael.
20: Let's go to the movies.
13: Y'all have a good week, and I'll see y'all at the movies.

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